sampled on a million tunes, as you probably noticed there. It's our sample connection this week. We kicked off with the Solid Collective, Can You Feel It, from 95. Daz Thompson choosing that one. And the main tune it sampled is this one from 1982, the New York City Beach Boys, Life Is Something Special. Classic tune, if you're old like me. You know what I mean? Old School Nation here on OSN Radio. It's gone 9:30 now, time to pick up the pace.

0: back to 94. That's Max Sess featuring Cherokee, Part of Your Body on the Clock Mix. Stephen Drake choosing that one. Thank you, matey. Played a tune earlier that Ian Bland was part of. Diva Rhythms. Of course he was part of Dream Frequency. And as promised, here they are.
1: Our options have not changed. We can either respond to the pack-led demand or not. We can either use force or not.
2: Allowing them access to our computer is a complete breach of security.
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lovely, lovely, lovely, lovely. Dream Frequency on OSN Radio from 91, Euphoria. Steve Woodward choosing that one. Nice on Steve. 21 minutes to 9. If you're outside of the UK, which many of you are, and you're very, very welcome, of course, you won't quite get this next bit. For those of you in the UK, well, it's not 10 o'clock yet.

I could listen to that bass line all night. That's brought back some serious memories. Thanks, Ian Kipps, for choosing this one. Armageddon featuring Ray Keith. News at 10. From 92, Quest. Pandemonium, all those days. Absolutely massive. Old School Nation, here on

0: classic tune. Back to 93, it's Quench, of course, and Dreams. Scott Morrison choosing it. Nice one, Scott. And another big shout to the Glasgow crew who went mental when I played this last Saturday for you. Unbelievable. A bit silly, wasn't it?
1: Dreams.
2: Injected with a poison.

Fraga Khan, of course, and Jedi with a poison baton 91. Greg Monroe choosing that large classic tune. Love this one.

very nice. Back to 1993. We don't know who the artist is. It was on the F Project label. And the EP was called 4.5 Minutes of Love. And that was the first track on side two, I think. Yes, first track, side two. Ian York.

Yes, indeed. Very, very large. Back to 92. The Ant Hill Mob and Penelope's Theme. Mike Brook choosing it. Thank you, Mike. And big thanks for looking after the group tonight. Boss Lady Sam out with a lovely man, Chris, for a bit of a birthday night. Yes, indeed. So thanks for that, Mike. Still 2 more hours of looking after the group. We've got the after party coming up. That'll take you through till midnight and beyond. So keep it LSO Radio. Leaving you with this one for the hour.

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1: 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Welcome. The best songs of all time. The biggest songs.
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BBC News here. Oh, hello. Oh, blah, blah, blah. Welcome, welcome, welcome to the show. This is Old School Nation. And it's me, Stu Allen, with you for the next 2 hours, uninterrupted. Old school and classics non-stop. And it's a little bit different tonight, isn't it? Normally give you a 20-minute warm-up. Tonight, yeah, why not? 25-minute warm-up tonight. Oh, yes. Proper tunes all the way through till 11, if you've suddenly come onto Mixcloud at 9. For the next 2 hours, it's pure quality as always, and thank you so much for requesting tunes throughout the week on Facebook in the regular listeners group. You're a lovely lot, you really are. Let's get on with it then. First one chosen by Sean Cockcroft. Or is it Cockcroft? We'll go for Cockcroft, it sounds naughty. Oh yes!

0: That's a 92 there. Faith in the Power of Love. And thanks to Sean Cockroft for requesting that. I hope I've got your name right, Sean. Sorry if I haven't. So here we are for another brand new Old School Nation. The future's very bright. Indeed. Paul's here. You right, Paul?
1: Hello.
0: Hey! He's going to get his gong out in a minute. You ready? Here comes his gong. Oh. Coming anyway. Thanks for all your requests as well being brought in on Facebook today. Paul's been writing them down like mad and we're going to go through them all as best we can. Here's your gong. Are you ready? Go!

1991, and that's Berry, in brackets, Fratty. Hey, what's up with you these days? You're looking a bit fratty. Massive tune. Mark Delaney requesting that one. Cheers, Mark. Big shout to Chelsea Hilton Dukes, locked in tonight, and the Old School Nation listeners group as well. Thank you for doing that and for being there from right from the early days there, Chelsea. This is Large, requested by someone called Large, Stephen Large. Another classic from 91, Collapse.

We've always let that drummer get wicked, haven't we? Very, very large, and another classic. Collapse and My Love from 91. Chosen by Stephen Large, who actually wanted the ambient mix, but it's a bit too laid back, mate. I'm very, very sorry. I've gone for the usual one we play. Big shout to Daz Bowen, Gary Rogers and Jason Formosa, Cy Freighter, Suzanne Freighter and all the Rejuve crew. Yes, rejuvenation in the house. And a shout to Reese Clarky Clark and oi oi, big up Stu Allen, let's have it, says Chris Anakin. We're having it, we're having it. It's old school nation. Yeah! Millions came in this afternoon, thank you so much. Chris Shackleton wants a shout out, but he wants Paul to sing it. Just really what Paul's for. No. And a shout to Alison Allen from Daz Bowen for helping out with the drinks last week.

with this one. Meeting Place, House from the World. And that's chosen by Hayley Marie. Thank you, Hayley. So there's lots and lots of screaming women and piano tunes, and she wanted a shouting man version of them. So there you go. Plenty of screaming women later, though. It's the way we like it, isn't it, Paul? Oh, he's gone all red. Right.

0: is choosing that one.
1: No one can do it better.
0: Old School Nation.
1: No one.
0: Yes, indeedy. Big shout out to Grant Brough. Hello, Grant.
1: No one can do it.
0: And a special mention to Mike Moorhead and Nicola Lavis for the ultimate ninja attack on Rejuvenation the other week. Nobody knew they were flying in from Dubai, especially for the Rejuvenation. Oh, no. There they were in the crowd. They surprised us all, actually. All tanned and looking healthy. What's going on? We didn't like you that night, really, when you looked like that. But it was very nice to see you. A very nice surprise. Let's have some more pianos. What do you reckon?

Old School Nation with me, Stu Allen. Oh, yes. BCB, I Want Your Love. From 95, and Anthony Lawton requesting that one. A fine choice, sir. Big up the Old School Nation crew, says Chris Foran. Thank you very much. And just a, oh, hello, from Pauline Chan. Very nice to hear from you, Pauline. And a shout to John Bush Beautifier Binks and his wife, Liz. They're out there in Nottingham, so a big shout to the Nottingham crew. Blimey, is that the time already? Hello to Chris Carr. Stu Allen keeping OSN alive and kicking. Too right, mate. Russ Underwood, here's your large tune request.

lovely Karina on Old School Nation. That's Temptation from 91. And Russ Underwood requesting that one. Cheers, Russ. Ian Kipps wants a shout out to the whole world, it says here. All the Old School Nation crew. Chris Shaw,

Zoe. And a special shout to best friend Amy Buckingham, who he's missing loads. And finally, a large shout to Stu Allen and Mark XTC. Oh, thank you very much indeed for making his Fridays and Sundays the highlights of his week for years. We'll continue to do so.

yes, we love it. And we're banging into the second hour of tonight's Old School Nation with me, Stu Allen. Thanks for listening and tuning in and Disney's Manic. I'm coming hardcore from 92, chosen by Darren Thompson, who went out and saw Santa Claus in a helicopter today. Rudolph's been made redundant. Big up. Oh, hello to Tony Ashworth, who is locked in tonight.

big shout to all the OSNers and big up to the legend that is Stu Allen and Paul Draco. Hey, cheeky monkey, aren't you? Thank you very much. OSN till I die, he says.

0: good. It's our down-tempo old school tune for this week here on Old School Nation. Massive Attack, Unfinished Sympathy on the Perfecto Mix. Back to 91 with that one. Very nice. Hello, Michelle Woodward. Saying happy birthday to Emma Jane Moss, celebrating her 40th this week. Hey, big up, Emma. And a shout to Stu and Paul. And a massive thanks to all the time and effort put into over the last few years on a Friday and a Saturday. Sunday. Thanks, Sam Walsh, for that. Right now, it's time for our sample connection, a large old school tune, and we follow it with a tune that is sampled. It's going to get banging now. Here we go.
1: Old School Nation.

0: 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It's our sample connection for this week.
1: Love that.
0: We kicked off with Globe and the Hardcore Massive from 92 with Anthem. And this is the tune it sampled, DBM, The Real Dream from 91. Nice. Nice bit of electro vibe to this one. I love it.

0: very large indeed. Jason Formosa wants a massive shout out to the OSM family who attended last Friday's mini warehouse rave at Gouty Welder Extraordinaire's Gaff. I missed out there. Well, I hope you do another one, or I'll pop down with you. Oh, bring me woolly hat.
1: That you never heard before.
0: I'm a jar of Vic as well. Mike Moorhead says, oh, hello from himself and Nick. And they love surprising all the OSN family at Rejuve last Saturday. Yeah, it was such a surprise. Deary, deary.
2: Come on, boy.
0: Mike Brook. Saying hello to Yean and Lauren Brook.
2: Come on, boy.
0: Pair of cheeky monkeys. They want Trotters Independent Traders. The finest. Here we go.
3: Come on, boy.

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Yes, indeed. Trotters Independent Traders with the finest. I think Paul had a bit of problems with his trotters. Bad food again, or a bad pint, one of the two. The finest from 97, Mike Brook requesting that one for his kids, Ian and Lauren. Hope you like that one. Paul Bailey, he wants some more isotonic. We love isotonic on the show. Hasta la vista, baby, from 91.

0: pretty bad Arnie impression, that, isn't it? Hasta la vista from Isotonic 1991. Paul Bailey teasing that. Very nice indeed. James Hatchell wants to know if it's possible to blow the roof off Mixcloud. Let's see, Lee, let's see. You never know. And a shout out yet again to the Reduve crew, this time going from Neil Harwood. Anyway, morning.
1: Morning. Have you got any spam?
2: I don't know.

0: K.O.D. Nicky Black Market, that, back in 92. Stephen Bolton choosing it.
1: Morning.
2: Morning. Have you got any...
0: Hey.
2: Morning.
0: Daniel Southern requesting this one. Large liquid crystal. You got me.

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Betty Lodge, back to 93, Liquid Crystal, You Got Me, and Daniel Southern requesting that one. A fine choice, Daniel Sir. This is Old School Nation with me, Stu Allen. Oh, yes, I'm choosing this one. 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
0: 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Always one who used to hammer at Quest back in the day.

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1: 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But the future's very, very bright. 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That'll come clear one day.

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0: Yes, indeed. Friday night. Very good Friday. Over in the UK, it's called Good Friday Tonight.
1: Yes.
0: It's going to be extra good because we're on.
1: Yes.
0: Old School Nation here on OSN Radio. Welcome, welcome, welcome. It's me, Stu Allen, here through till 10. 10 o'clock through till midnight is the after party. 4 hours of largeness just for you.
1: You know what I mean?
0: Very large warm-up there for you, nice and housey and uplifting. Made me smile a lot throughout that, I can tell you.
1: You can move the feather now.
0: Right, most of the tunes now requested by you throughout the week in the regular listeners group. Massive thanks if you've done that. Amazing variety of tunes for night. Very large indeed. Nice bit of piano to kick it all off. Here we go!

It's Ginny on OSN Radio. Never Give Up on the Kelsey remix, Mr. PKA himself. PKA tune coming up in the show later. This is back from 92. And Bruna choosing it. Nice one, Bruna. Fine choice. As always. Old School Nation here on OSN Radio. Welcome if you've just tuned in. Here through till 10. 10 till midnight, the after party. Huge variety of old school and classics throughout this Friday night.

Keep on jamming from 91. David Robert Humphreys choosing that one. The Easter Gathering 2018 is in Preston this Sunday with S2S. We're giving two pairs of tickets to that later in the show. So stay tuned. The event's practically sold out. So, these tickets are like gold. You know what I mean? Is Evolution.

to 1990, Evolution, and Came Out of Nowhere, Take Me Higher Mix. John McGuire choosing that one. Thank you, John. Big shout to Helen and Ant, who got engaged today, so massive congratulations for all the OSN crew. Lovely couple and all, aren't they? They like their rosé, so I'm sure that'll be the main drink of the celebrations tonight, amongst other things. Well done, you two. And Sarah Pearson wants to say a big hello to her pal, Carl Potts. Hello, Carl Potts.

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JK and Beat It from 93. Chris Evans choosing that one. No, not that one. The other one. You know what I mean? Power Sun Radio. It's Old School Nation with me, Stu Allen. Friday night business. Let's go back. 1988. This is Annette.

banging it loud tonight because he's on his own. No mithering from the missus, he said. That's the way it should be. And Kim Henshaw as well is going to be at the Mare and Fold tomorrow night in Failsworth. Wants to say hello to Anthony and Marshall. Oh, yes.

Buddy Largs, back to 93, although it does sound a lot newer than that. Direct-to-disc, The Backstab, in brackets, Morning. And Carl Potts, who had a mention earlier, it was your choice, Buddy Largs.

big bro Tony Curry from Spud on finally passing his driving test at the age of 46. You know what I mean? Congratulations. Not playing your tune because you chose one that was played only 2 weeks ago. Cheeky monkey. Old school nation!

Exodus. It's the Floor Federation from 92. Music for the masses. Samantha Morris are choosing that one. Thank you, Samantha. Right, well, it's really into the second hour of tonight's show now. As always, we have our sample connection. Very nice one, as always, coming up. And then it gets a bit tougher towards the end. A bit raw, a bit hard. We like it.

Shades of Rhythm. End of. Back to 91, Sound of Eden. Gemma O'Mahony choosing that. Thank you, Gemma. We'll be giving out a question so that you can win a pair of tickets to the Easter Gathering in Preston on Sunday. So you have to be available on Sunday. Details of that very, very soon. We're going way back now. Oh, yes. 1987. Deary, deary.

played in my very early days of radio and clubs, the early days of house. Back to 87, Kenny Jam and Jason with Fast Eddie Smith. Can you dance?

and we have that question. To go to S2S. Ooh. Easter gathering in Preston. It's this Sunday. Oh, yes. A question straight after this tune.

original. Psychotropic, hyper hypnosis. What am I about? Daz Thompson choosing that one. Thank you, matey. Right then, let's give away two pairs of golden tickets. The event's nearly sold out. It's the Easter gathering with S2S in Preston Guildhall this Sunday. Right then. Go to osn.fm. You can get that via the app as well. Go to the Contact Us page. Just click on Contact Us, okay? Fill in your name and phone number and put the answer in the message. The answer to this question: what animal goes round hiding Easter eggs? No, not her. An actual animal. What animal goes round hiding Easter eggs? osn.fm. Go to Contact Us. Fill in your name and phone number and put the answer in the message. And while Frankie Knuckles is playing nicely here,

0: we have our winners. Thank you so much for joining in there and entering the competition. This, of course, Frankie Knuckles, Your Love from 1987. Paul Saunders choosing it. Thank you, Paul, on the anniversary of the great man's passing on Saturday. Right, we wanted to know what animal goes around hiding Easter eggs round about Easter. It's the Easter Bunny, of course, and a pair of tickets going to Justin Anderson and Scott Morrison. Well done to you two. We'll see you in on Sunday. In, hey, shut up,
1: Stu Allen.
0: We'll see you in Preston on Sunday for the Easter gathering with S2S. Time now for our sample connection.

0: connection this week. Very large. PKA kicked it off there. Temperature rising from 91. Michael Poole choosing that one. Cheers, Michael. So dug out this one. It's the tune that it's out for. Back to 1982. Raw Silk doing to the music. And if you like this style, check me out tomorrow here on OSN Radio at 7 o'clock. But back to my roots. Big shout to Quiffy. Off to see Alternate in Sheffield tonight. Have a good one, matey. I'm just going to be large. And hello to John. No, Don Johnston as well. Many thanks for your kind words, matey. It's 8 below AM. And to Michael Oldham as well. Thank you for your kind words. We'll get through some more in a bit.
1: Please put down your weapon. You have 20 seconds to comply. You now have 15 seconds to comply.

0: Bullet, Paul Boardman choosing it. Thank you, Paul. 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And Lee Chapel as well, saying hello to everyone. Big hello to wifey Tracy. Loving the tunes.
1: Bigger and bolder and rougher and tougher. 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

0: bigger and bolder and rougher and tougher. 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I'm the one and only dominator.
1: Big tune from 91, Human Resource Dominator on the Joey Beltram mix, my favourite. Gavin Blair choosing that one, nice one Gavin. Justin Anderson and Scott Morrison, who won the tickets for the Easter gathering in Preston on Sunday. Well done to you two. We've got the email S2S, will be in touch with a link to your tickets, all right? All is well, you'll be in, and we will see you there. Hello to Mike Brook, at home, with no scraplets tonight. Hope you enjoyed the show.

0: like it. Going back to 92, Neutrogen and Rolling Reptiles. Neil Skelton choosing that one. Thank you, Neil. Hello to Zaka Beamish. How are you doing, you cheeky monkey? Want a shout out to her belting hubby, Neil. The six kids.
1: Blimey, six. Sorry if you've got a telly in her house.
0: And also to Heidi Crompton as well. And her other half, John Willie. You're making this up, surely. Big shout to you. Thanks for tuning in. And hello to Rick Aldwin as well. Big happy chocolate weekend to you, matey. Thank you. Yay!

fella Paul, who insists that she's ruining his bad boy image. You can't be a bad boy with Sharon about. No way, man. Good to know he's still there. Old School Nation here on LSN Radio. It's all in half minutes to 10 o'clock. It's the after party.

72. Two Bad Mice on the mix of Blame Music Takes You. Paul Rogers choosing it. Big shout out to Mike Woolley, thank you for your kind words, loving the tunes, he says. And Andy Whelan, good to see you last week as well. Brilliant to see you all there with Joe Woods and Robert Swinburne. Thank you so much for coming down and supporting as well. Great to see you. Dave Hindle as well, educating his neighbours with the largeness and bangingness. He said, thank you. Excellent. Couple more tunes left of this bit. And Quiffy's out to see Alternate tonight. And DJ Next is also known as Mark Archer. This is one of his tunes he did years ago.

0: lovely stuff. DJ Nex. Rock the Place from 93, from the Pound Stretcher EP. EP that came out with about 8 tracks on it. Quiffy choosing that one. He's off to see Alternate in Sheffield later. Oh, yes. Okay, coming up in about good, so in a bit. There's a bit of Alternate before the after party kicks in, and that'll take you beyond midnight here on OSN Radio. Final tune, we're going back to 92, Bad Influence, and the tune that's sampling a bit of Luther. Luther Vandross, Never Too Much, Sam the Boss Lady Winnick choosing it. Keep it OSN Radio.
1: This might be a little rough. This might be a little rough. 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

0: back. Yes, indeed. And very, very, very live indeed. Welcome and another welcome and one more welcome to the show. It's me, Stu Ellen, with you. This is Old School Nation on OSN Radio. How large? Friday night business. The weekend officially starts now, really, doesn't it? Yes, it does. Doesn't it, Paul?
1: Yeah.
0: He's here. Right, that was your 20-minute warm-up. Very nice indeed. The rest of the tunes, most of them, are your choices. Let's get on with it.

FM Radio Insanity from 91. Ivan Southworth choosing that one. And he wants to dedicate it to his wonderful wife, Claire, for her birthday. Happy birthday, Claire! I'm a large one. Isn't it? Okay, give you shouts coming in. We're on the Facebook, OSN Radio's Facebook page. Go there and leave a comment. Get a shout out.

definitely one of the best tunes that came out in 91. Axe Corner and Tortuga. Neil Pearce choosing that one. Fine choice, Neil. Well done, lad. You're all right. Oh, yes.

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1: It's a bit late then, not doing the show then. And a big thanks to those who've requested tunes in the regular listeners group throughout the week. Big pile ready to play, hope I've choose yours. And if you didn't, save it for next week. Can't say further than that, can you? Well, I can. You know what I mean? Time to get funky. You like getting funky, don't you, Paul?
2: Yeah.
1: Here we go.

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Hey. The legend, Fast Eddie on LSA Radio. Yo, yo, get funky from 1988. Mike Woolley choosing that one. Nice one, Mike. Cy Frater back on LSA Radio tomorrow night with the Rejuve Radio Show, 7 p.m. every second Saturday of the month here on LSA Radio. 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Quality, quality house music for Saturday. Very large. Let's keep it old school. Keep it 1988. Here we go.

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1: 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This is acid. The remix back in 1988. An old mate of mine, Les Adams, went under the name of K&T Mix. Chester Bells on Twitter requested that one. Nice one, Mr. Bells. He's been tuned in for years to the show, so thank you for that. Very large. Indeed. Old School Nation with me, Stu Allen, every Friday, 8 through till 10, 10 o'clock. We've got the Old School Nation after party, so you no need to go anywhere. We're through till midnight with largeness. Oh, yes. Let's have a bit of a summery vibe going on now. Talking of summer. Oh, we're going to Ibiza. And Tuesday, the 23rd of May, will be the OSN Radio and SOS Ibiza boat party with me, Mark XDC and Rob Tessera. StrictlyOldSchool.net, book your ticket and your holiday. It's going to be a large one again. Let's have some ultraviolet. This is Kites on OSN Radio.

Lovely, lovely, lovely tune. Ultraviolet 1990 and Kites. And Shamina Noor chose that one. Nice one, Shamina. Thanks for that. Judan D logged in, listening in the car. Got a family emergency, so I'll be listening as much as they can. Getting a decent bit of data signal business. You want a shout out to me, Paul, Allison, and all the OSNers. Let's have another lovely, lovely, lovely tune. Back to 1989, Electribe 101 on OSN Radio.

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Mixed by Mr. Fingers himself, Larry Heard.

Shouts to... Oh, Elizabeth. 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Oh, no way! Lots of rubbing tonight, lots of rubbing. Never mind trimming the bush. Rub her back for a change. I'm Paul Bailey in the world of Alexander the Great. Let's lose our beep to OSN and Stu Allen. Thanks a lot!

very, very jolly tune indeed. And, bit of a key turn. Sonny and the crew, that's Together. The Love Bug from 91. Paul Saunders choosing that one. Doing the time, 5 to 9. Already? Don't believe it.

ending the first hour. Deary, deary, deary. So I'll do the thing now, all right, but... because it's 20 seconds to 9 o'clock. Oh, ready!

Classic on OSN Radio, Asher, JJ Tribune from 1990, chosen by Kevin Edwards and Darren Thompson II. That's because we've got lots of Darren Thompsons, in case you didn't know why. So now we're into the second hour of tonight's show, very large indeed, Sample Connection coming up as always, and we get a bit hefty. Hefty, I think we'll call it tonight. The tunes get very, very hefty towards the end. We like it like that. Nicola Wallace on it tonight as always. Big shout out to Potts Nicholson, also known as Potter. Is he a school janitor? Yeah, remember Potter. Only old people remember that. So happy birthday to Potts Nicholson. Moving on. Going to 1992 with this.

Monker. It's Nikita Warren on OSN Radio. I need

0: tenors, especially those you met at More Cake last week. Nick Webb had to dash out, but currently in Bramall outside Barclays and taking advantage of the free Wi-Fi, even though they're shut. Oh, that's good, that, I like that. And Stu Broly Hulkin saying, oh, hello and welcome back. Thank you very much. I was here, really, but not really, if it seems to me. Sheffield locked in and cranked up. And shouts to the SOS crew and the OSN family.
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0: And the rejuve massive.
1: I want to hear this, man. Article Dungog and Doggy Bug speaking. Along with Jam and the Plastic Jam. Rough years, man. Jam done.

0: massive tune from 91. But can't have a plastic jam. Made in 2 minutes. Oh, Darren Kelly choosing that one.
1: Oh, yes.
0: Jeanette locked in.

Big shout to all the regular listeners, especially Steve Maddox, who had his birthday last week as well, and Dean Hughes and Zoe Powey. Mike Brooks saying hello to me and Paul. Thank you, Mike. Rather large start to the show. Thank you very much. Big oh hello to Mike Brooke. Yeah, and Lauren and Dill Dog. Dill the dog. Just reminds me of the herbs, that's all. And Roger Brooke as well. Also Catherine Warren, Eleanor and Ellen Marie. Jess and Di and the kids. Sorted.

Big drum in your tune. What a big tune. Love it. Sharon Taylor choosing this one. Nice one, Sharon. Saying happy birthday to nephew Dan Taylor, who's celebrating his 29th. What a young man. This is Capricorn. 20 hertz from 93. Very large. Stephen Bolton saying smoking the roof off in Bolton as usual. Can't beat Friday neat. Cranking OSN. One tune before the sample connection.

0: 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Follow Me and Lee Smith choosing that one. Very nice. Ivan Southworth saying thanks for the request play. Our Maud is well chuffed with a birthday shout. And it was a big shout to all the new friends he made at More Cake last week. Glad you all had a good time out there. Right now, it's the Sample Connection, two tunes together. The first one, a requested tune, and I've chosen the track. When it's sampled, that will come straight after. Kicking off with Lisa Marie Experience, Do That To Me from 96, Guy Harrison choosing it.
1: Old School Nation with Stu.

Mud Sample tune here in the background. But we kicked off with Lisa Marie Experience, Do That To Me from 96. Guy Harrison choosing that one. And the tune that it resampled is this one. Lolita Holloway, the fabulous Lolita Holloway.

0: Oldham and family.
1: They had a big weight lifted this week.
0: All right. Strong, isn't he? Isn't he strong?
1: And he's a proper tram driver now. A real, real tram driver.
2: Not supposed to keep death off the roads.
1: Congratulations, Rick. 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

0: Large and banging. Interceptor 17. Hallelujah. From 93. Ian Kipps choosing that one. Nice one, Mr. Kipps.
1: Very nice indeed.
0: And you can see now where the idea for dentition came from. Chris Shackleton listening proper old school styly tonight, and 40 minutes in and the roof went. And Mike Harris, big up Stu Paul and the OSN Massive, large shout to Hales Marie and also Doggy Sandy. We won't ask why you call that.

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Lovely t-shirts. Melanie Best, you know what? Soon, he says.

a bit of NRG from 92. It's rough. Stu Wilson choosing that. Very nice indeed. Don't forget the after party coming at you straight after 10 o'clock. Take to midnight and beyond. It's rough. Will be tomorrow. Let's squeeze a couple more in.

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My Love from 91. Michelle Woodward, she's in that one. Thank you, Michelle. 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Go there.

indeed. Maradona and out of my head from 94. Sharon Taylor choosing that one. And she probably will be going out of her head tonight because she stopped that October sober session business she was doing. So, dearie. Probably got one or two odd videos tonight, I reckon. Got to mention on the show tonight, OSN Radio's Facebook page. Go there, leave us a comment underneath the post where you see the on-air photo. Comment underneath that and we'll give you a mention.

0: Hampus Wahlroos. DJ Professor on OSN Radio. Rock Me Steady from 91. Large and banging. Steve Woodward choosing that one. Cheers, Steve. Nick Webb and Judan D are locked in from a lovely hotel in Carlisle tonight. I'm sure you will. Because tomorrow night they're going to Perth in Scotland for a bit of Scottish rave with DJ Sash. Michael Dougie Lamb is a bit stuffed from all a massive pizza that he made there. We saw the photo of that. No way you had that on your own. God. Special shout out to all these OSN favourite ladies. Lucinda Grundy, Juicy Grundy even, Sam Whittick and the lovely Landy McFeely. Hope you're all wearing high heels. Not a chance for this tune playing, you know what I mean? Well, for the moment, big shouts from Paul Bailey to his good friend Sophie Moura, who passed away on Wednesday. Well, we're very sorry to hear that. To be massively missed by so many people, and he's glad he had the chance to get to know her. And also big shouts to OSN family and of course me and Paul. Thank you, Paul.
1: Thank you.
0: That's from another Paul. He's over there. Can you see me pointing? He's over there. Old School Nation with me, Stu Allen. Friday Night Business here on OSN Radio.

0: a lovely tune. And it's
1: back to 93 with this one, Miles Plastic, Find the Way. Darren Thompson choosing that. He knows his parts, and you know, on a car, that is. Wouldn't know about the other things, you know what I mean? Old school nation with me, Stuart. Welcome to the show if you just tuned in.

singing, proper singing. Level on with Rachel McFarlane, of course, on OSN Radio. I Need Somebody from 95. Mike Woolley choosing that one, fine choice song. Grant Brough saying a big shout to all the OSNers, and he's converted a new listener. Shout out to Teresa. Hello, Teresa. You're very, very welcome indeed. Tunes are large tonight, or what? Thank you for choosing them. Here's another one.

classic tune remix by Frank DeWolf back in 92 they did the remix. Golden Girls, Kinetic, Lee Chappell requesting that one, brilliant. 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Or just go to OSN Radio's Facebook page and comment on there. We could get a shout out for you. Jonathan Rhodes did that. He's in, smashed it at Kinetic. Was it back in the day, or maybe last week we did a bit of a Kinetic night down in Stoke at Jolly's? It was massive. Great to see you down there. Big shout to all the Manor Road crew in Scunny. Betty loves tonight. Nicola Wallace gonna have a massive happy birthday shout to best mate Vic Crook for tomorrow. All the best tomorrow, Vic. There you go, Nicola. Betty loves indeed. Joe Woods saying cheers, Stu Allen. Top show so far. Thanks, Joe Woods. That's very kind of you. Hello to all the OSNers and a big shout to the Alti Massive. That's Altrincham for those outside the Northwest.

Network, Get Into My Life. David Curtis choosing that one. Thank you, David. Hey, it's November. Already? Already? So the first Saturday of the month is tomorrow. And we've got Rob Tessera. Yeah! He's back. First Saturday of every month on OSN Radio. 7 p.m. Rob Tessera's Saturday Night Mashup Show. Don't miss it. 7 o'clock tomorrow night. Tune in, tune in. Yes, indeed. Another large one. Donald Thompson wants a massive shout to all the OSN crew and the SK8. Massive and big hugs to Maxine Harmon and her family at this time from us all. Yes, indeed. All the OSN crew wishing you all the best, really. Jason Vermosa locked in for tonight's largeness from home tonight. Very nice. Home comforts, you know, Clippers. Favourite headphones. Big shout to everyone who's going to read you next week. Yes, a week tomorrow, dearly, dearly. It isn't, sir. Nice bit of basement business. Yep, I'll be there at the end of the night. But before I go to read you, I'll be over in Liverpool doing a classic trance set. I'll give you more details of that later. It's going to be very, very...

0: Yes, indeed. Music is pumping on OSM Radio. Back to 97 with this. This is People Underground featuring Sharon Williams and Paul Bailey choosing that one. Very nice. Chris Anakin, great shout out to Stu Allen for a very large opening of the show.
1: Thanks, Chris. You're very kind.
0: And Maxine Harmon of Chad Chew as well, and her family at this time from us all.
1: You just moved it.
0: Oh, blimey, the first hour is nearly over. Diddy diddy. One more tune of the first hour. Yeah, hey! Bit of bleep business.

to say it, because that's what happened. And no one seems to complain about it being hard at the end. So they just keep doing it. You know what I mean? Sample Connection as well, that's coming up. Very nice one again tonight. And the rest, shout-outs and your requested tunes.

Highliner on OSN Radio. Loving You from 1990. Nicola Wallace choosing that one. Thank you, Nicola. Mike Brook. Good to have him again, Mike. He's there with the Scrapplets and the Mutlets, which are basically his kids and a dog. Enjoying the show, and he said a big hello to Lauren, a new member of the Skanky Dolly Massive, and Aranu Donnelly, otherwise with a middle name of Dingo. He's from New Zealand, tuning in every Saturday morning as it is for him, and he loves it, loves it, loves it. And we love you tuning in and massive amount of large tunes to try and get through. And as always, if I don't play your tune, don't get annoyed with me. Don't. I can't help it. I can't play them all. So, I was trying my best to save them for next week. Okay, sorted. It's a piano business again now. On OSN Radio. Lovely.

life and a scratchy old 12-inch. That's enough about my private life. Let's talk about the music. Touch Me from 91, Joe Woods, choosing that. Thanks, Joe. Very nice indeed. So we got Rob Tessier on OSN Radio tomorrow night at 7 o'clock. Mark XTC on Sunday night at 7 o'clock. Graham Park, Monday, 8. Slipmat, Tuesday at 8. All large.

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JD, Plastic Dreams from 92. Pauline Chan requesting that one. Thank you, Pauline. Shout out to Cheesy Beans and Squeezy Beans from Billy Ian First. Just a wee monkey. The night in Liverpool, 12th of November, Saturday night, where you hear me play classic trance. It's at District on Jordan Street in Liverpool. We'll see you there. It's going to be a large one. Disconnect is the name of the night. Trance anthems all night. Looking forward to that. Right then. One more tune and then we'll go into our sample connection. And Stephen Bolton's chosen a bit of a pumping one.

Progressive Men from 91 Get Under remix is score, and Stephen Baldwin choosing that one. Thank you. Bloody loud that one, isn't it? Bit loud and banging. Right, moving on to our sample connection. We do this every week, play you a large tune, and then following it will be the tune. That's it, sample. Kicking off with a tune that Ian York requested. Gyrates from 91. The tune following it is the tune that it sampled. Sorted!

RSN Radio. That's our sample connection on tonight's Old School Nation. Very nice. We kicked off with Gyrates, a tune called Get Ready, and had, with brackets, Fireworks. Good timing. Back to 91 with that one. Ian York choosing that particular tune, so I thought, right, I'll play this one after it, because that's what he sampled. Delight. Good beats from 1990. Mike Woolley saying hello to us all, and all the SK crew, SK8 crew. And apparently he's weeing glitter because he's that excited for next Saturday's rejuvenation. I'll be in the basement. Banished for the last 2 hours of the night. James Bryan Park saying hello to Baz, Y Baz Witterick. And Sam Winnick saying hello to best mate Pauline Chan. She's nearly finished work by now.

Speed. This is coming from John Winnick, and he says he loves Cheryl Ann Winnick. Loads and loads and loads, and he's loving the suspense for your surprise. It's so funny. All will be revealed. Nothing funny about it. It's very, very nice indeed.

0: lovely, lovely, lovely tune. And so... Piano Man and Cast a Spell from 95, and that's Chester Bells. On Twitter, he chose that one. Thank you, Chester Bells. Do some more shouts in a moment. Paul Rogers chose this one.
1: All aboard for night.

for 19 minutes left of the show. Little bit more hard. And a little bit more breakbeaty. You know what I mean? To take us up to 10 o'clock. 10 o'clock is the Old School Nation after party. Don't miss out. Right now, back to 92. Nice bit of bass, by the way.

Rage. Jason Famosa choosing this one. Right then. Cheryl Ann, are you there? John Winnick. Get on one knee, John. Get on one knee. Here's your message from John to Cheryl. Cheryl, are you listening? He says, would you like to be my Mrs. Winnick? The ring should be coming out right this second. Say yes, Cheryl. Say yes. John Winnick, he loves you a million. Hey, first proposal thing, isn't it, on Old School Nation? So she's bound to say yes. Let us know.

Another banger from 92. Michael Dougie Lamchey's in this one. Cheers, matey. Intoxicate. I just can't stop. We still don't know the answer yet. Has Cheryl said yes yet or what? We need to know. Because me and Paul want to know if we need to order a hat or something. Roger Brooks saying hello to us again. Hello, Roger. Oh, no, it's Roger this time, not Mike. And he wants a large shout to Taffy Taliban, locked in from South Wales, and also Catherine Warren, Roger Book, himself, Mike Brook, and the kids, Eleanor, Yeon, Lauren, and Ellen the Ree. Lovely jubbly. Hey, here's another classic.

Crushy, banging tune from 91. Dreamfinder from the Sound Corp. And Andy Whelan choosing that one. Lovely! Elizabeth Binks saying that she wanted to send a mahoosive shout to the man that she met 22 years ago tomorrow. Thank you, John Binks, for our amazing life and our beautiful daughter, Cara, but mostly for being mine. Elizabeth, not mine. And a huge get well to the 19-year-old cat who was at the emergency vet. Oh, dearie, dearie. Hopefully on the mend there. Well, that's amazing. Well done to you both. 22 years. Fantastic. Time's running out. Dearie, dearie, I've got to try and fit two more in. Do me best, do me best. Here's a large one. Well, we love this one.

0: very large indeed. Acent, Trip to the Moon on the Kaleidoscopic Max mix. John Brassington choosing that one. Thank you, John. One more tune to go, and we're going to overrun, so it doesn't matter anyway, because you're all tuned in, so it doesn't really matter, does it, really? You don't mind, do you, Paul?
1: No.
0: There you go. He says that word now and again. Don't forget, we've got the after party coming up at 10. Tune in tomorrow, 7 o'clock, for Rob Tessera on OSM Radio. The last tune. John Binks chose it. And soon as... he's been with his lovely lady Elizabeth for 22 years. It's got to be played, hasn't it? Bit of brainstorm crew business. Thanks for choosing that, John. Jay Brainstorm Crew from 92. Reach up. Keep it OSN Radio. After party.

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We're back. It's Friday night. Kicking the weekend off in good style. It's Old School Nation with me, Stu Allen, here on OSN Radio. Where else? Nowhere else. That's your 20-minute warm-up sorted for ya. Get you all nicely settled in. Loads and loads of your requested tunes throughout the show. And what large ones they are. Here we go.

0: thanks to everybody who requested tunes in the Old School Nation regular listeners group on Facebook. 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And then I'll be a big pile for Friday and try and fit in as many as I can. All right, so if I don't play yours, don't get annoyed with me. Don't get annoyed with me. Shouts on the show tonight, as always, go to RSN Radio's Facebook page. You'll see the post there. You'll see a photo that says on air. Comments underneath that, and all sorts. And John Biggs choosing this tune has done that already. So the Nottingham crew, they're locked in, and let's have it. Shouts to Elizabeth Binks and all the OSN Massive. And thanks for your hashtags, John. Michael Dougie Lamb has done the same. Thanks for doing that. Massive shouts to all the regulars and happy birthday to Esther Chatterton. We know her as Chatty, because she's very, very chatty. And Michelle Woodward for tomorrow. Ah, happy birthday for tomorrow, Michelle. And also to Bridget Jones, otherwise known as... the two Bridget Joneses there. Landy McFeely and Samantha Jane Winnick. Right then, let's play some more lovely, lovely requested tunes. Here's a blinder.
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0: yes, Love Decade on OSN Radio, So Real from 91. Simon Dukes requested that one. Hey, Simon, that's Chelsea's favourite man after me.
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your ball. Can't say that off the end of the night. Mike Harris, SK6 Massive in the house. Big shout out to the whole LSN crew. Shout out to Hales Marie and himself, please. No worries. And he enjoyed the intro tonight. Thanks very much, Mike.

Bong, also known as Roland Chang, and also Tim Ryan and Mark Sinclair. They're all out there on Twitter. Hello to all the LSN Radio Twitter followers. We are on at LSN Radio, and if you want to know what each tune's been played throughout the 24 hours a day, really, that LSN Radio is on, just follow at LSN Radio underscore now. And it all comes up, so you can catch up what you've missed and what's been played. Sorted, ain't it? Really, really sorted. It's Old School Nation, Friday Night Business with me, Stu Allen, here on LSN Radio. Let's go way back to 91. Bit of Dream Frequency.

0: gotta love a little bit of 91 business. Dream Frequency Satisfaction. Originally on the One Nation album they brought out, but this version came out on the 12 Love, Peace and Harmony. That's the only way you get this version. Unless you listen to what we call. Stephen Bolton choosing this particular version. So there you go, Stephen. Mr. Bolton. Large. Sam Winnick saying, oh, hello, Stuart Paul.
1: Oh, hello, Sam.
2: Hello.
0: She said she's too giddy for tomorrow night.

Dan. They're on the way to Reading at the moment. They're on the M6 stuck in traffic. Deary, deary. It's a nightmare motorway, isn't it? Under the all hour, really. Sharon Taylor saying a massive shout to her sister from another Mr. Michelle Woodward. Happy birthday. See you tomorrow. And all the OSM crew, if you're out this weekend, she says, rave safe. Why?

feeling lovely. The brilliant Barbara Tucker from 94. Beautiful People, the tune that inspired the hard drive track, Deep Inside. Paul Bailey choosing that. Thank you, Paul. And it's Caelan, isn't it? Sorry, I got your son's name wrong there. Caelan, do as you're told and stop being a bugger. That's what your dad calls him. Not to be abusive on the radio, you know what I mean? Old School Nation, Friday night with me, Stu Allen. It's here on OSN Radio. Michelle Woodward choosing this large one. It's her birthday tomorrow.

0: DJ Professor on OSN Radio, that's The Runner from 92, sampling James D-Train Williams from the song of the same name. Michelle Woodward choosing that. Thank you, Michelle, and have a good one tomorrow. Stu Wilson said a big shout to the usual gang, being a crap couple of weeks. But show love, guys. I hope it's all settling down for you now, though, Stu. Thanks for that. And Ian Kipp said it's warming up very nicely. Ooh. Lots of massive shout to all the OSN family, especially best mate Amy Buckingham, and also Mike and Carol Richmond, Sophie Broadhurst, Rob Thurston, Cheeky Monkey, and the Chatterton Mafia, Sam and Chris, Zoe Bowie, Mr. Jason Formosa, and Mark XDC, who is here on Sunday on OSN Radio, 7 p.m, just a reminder. Cy and Ritz, Suzanne Reju, the Freighters. We call them the Freighters, we know them really well. I'll see you all on the 12th. Yes, indeed. And also to Laura Mars and Sinead Branigan as well. Thornton!
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Deary. Mr. Roy on OSN Radio, that's Saved from 94. Joe Woods teasing that one. Cheers, Joe. He's saying much love to all the OSNers and a big shout to his brother from another mother. There's lots of these around tonight, isn't there? That's Robert Swinburne and a happy birthday to Paul Mannion. There you go. Deary, deary. Nearly ended the first hour already. Deary, deary.

Easy Bossy and Everything Starts With a D from 1989. Rounding off the first hour of tonight's show and easing into the second. Very nice. Piano time, I think.

Rave Nation. Featuring Juliet on OSN Radio. That's Stand Up from 91. And the same team behind her, all of Rosales' tunes have made this one. And Stuart Bradley-Holkin choosing this one. Thank you. Here we are there in the second hour of tonight's Old School Nation. And I love the second hour because there's a massive mixture of different styles, such as this.

Zone from 96. The full verse is like 12 minutes long, so I think we're doing quite well now. No Other Love, top tune, chosen by Pauline Chan. Thank you, Pauline. Jason Famosa cranking the show rather loud on the way to Bolton. He might be there by now. Thanks for that, Jason. He's got a big shout to Paddy Curtin, Graham Smith and Mr. Stephen Bolton, who is smashing the tunes right now. He said it's a banging show. Thank you. Stuart Bartley Holkin choosing that tune earlier. Probably he's in the shower with bubbles everywhere. It might be the bath, yeah. Top photo anyway, that is all well. Thanks for that. Got to see all these silly nonsense and have a great banter. Just go to the regular listeners group on Facebook. It's brilliant. Oldschoolnation.com will take you straight there. Right then, on to another large style tune. Back to 91. Large.

0: gone from the north to the south. We had it last week. Michael Holroyd totally smashing it in the man cave.
1: I love that.
0: And a big shout to Jojo, Samantha, Chris, Daz, Pauline, Shaz and Benji. And Dingo Donnelly from New Zealand's back. Great to have you on board. Saturday morning for you, isn't it? Say morning, mate. I won't do the accent. Another beautiful day in Hawke's Bay. And what a better way to start than listening to Old School Nation. Thank you, Mr. Donnelly.
2: Dingo.
0: I have to say it. Well, hey. Back to 1990.

0: gets a bit harder and harder.
1: Blimey.
2: We've been trying to find out, is there really such a thing? Such a thing. Right?
0: Old school. Down to old school tune time. Here we go.

definitely the vibe of 1990. That's BBG and Snappiness. Ian, you're choosing that one. Cheers, Ian. Very nice. A shout to Scotty and Sammy coming from Clare. Thanks for getting in touch via the app, Clare. Thank you. Time now for our sample connection. The way it works, we play a big, big old school tune. And then following it is the tune or tunes that it sampled. Simple as that. We've got three together tonight. Here we go.

That's our sample connection this week. Large, large. We kicked off with Bizarre Inc. right back to 91 with Platonic. And the two main tunes it sampled were Setup System, Fairy Dust again from 91, and this classic in the background from Sterling Void, right back to 87. It's All Right. Pure Largeness on LSN Radio. About 24 minutes. Let's toughen it up and things like that. Here we go.

Dream Frequency again, but a totally different style and everything. John Brassington choosing this because it's his birthday tomorrow. So have a good one tomorrow, John. Dream Frequency, Take Me from 92. Mike Woolley said a big shout to the Madhouse, which is Old School Nation, locked in from the best city in Cheshire, the city of Stockport. Fair enough. And a big shout to Ian Appleton as well. He's listening on the app and his shiny new iPhone 7.

tune. Back to 92, ICB, free and equal, left field on the mix. And Ian Kipps using that one. Cheers, Ian. And about tomorrow night, we're down at the Legends of the Leisure Bowl in Stoke. Follies in Stoke, that is. And then straight after that, I'll be zooming up to Birkenhead, a club called Atmosphere, and a whole host of DJs there too. So that's going to be another large one. Oh, yes. That's Follies in Stoke to start with. Legends of the Leisure Bowl, very banging. Brisk will be there, Connie and all the people. I'll be back to back with Demand and Atmosphere in Birkenhead straight after. Right, a couple of Halloween-themed tunes.

The world is a beautiful place, sheltered by a shroud of honor and integrity. But there are those amongst us who unlock the doors to a further dimension and let loose

RSN Radio, nice and noisy. Okay, a couple of tunes together there with a kind of Halloween theme chosen by Dave McClave. He chose The Scientist, The Exorcist from 1990. And in the background, Rick Mills, Wish Doctor, and Evil Surrounds Us from 92. 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

mentioned, though, Mark FCC here on LSN Radio, Sunday, 7 o'clock. Don't be late. We've got Graham Park on Monday and Slipmat on Tuesday. Right, let's carry on with the noise. Actually, it's not noise. It's just a bit faster.

0: to Lynn, John, Helen, Eskie, Sharon, Sam and Chris, and not forgetting the lovely Paul. Who's there sat? He's drinking coffee now. Are you, Paul?
1: Yeah.
0: First and only year of the night. Deary. And a short shout to the More Cake crew as well. And the tune you've asked for, we played it last week. Deary. Played last week. Blimey. Right, final tune of tonight's Old School Nation. Don't forget, we've got the after party coming up straight.

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we're back. Yes, we are. It's me, Stu Allen, here on OSN Radio, Old School Nation. A little bit bunged up tonight. Bugs just never leave me. Right, there's your 20-minute warm-up tonight. It really is about 20 minutes tonight. They're doing well, aren't they, really? Means the rest of the tunes are chosen by you, those of you who requested tunes in the regular listeners group throughout the week. Thank you for that. And lots more going in on the show. Tell you more about it later.

Open Your Mind, Usura from 93. Oh, blimey. Craig Ashton choosing that one. Nice one, Craig. Ooh, blimey, Charlesworthy. It's a bit like that tonight, isn't it? Silly. Been very, very silly tonight. Giving VIP tickets for the Go Brutal Summer Ball later in the show. More details of that in a bit. Is a very large classic.

always like hearing this tune. TC 1991, and the tune called 1991, and this is the Fratty version. And it came out in 1991. That's Thompson choosing that one. Top tune, matey. Go to OSN Radio's Facebook page. You see our on-air photo thing there. Just comment underneath that if you'd like a little mention. We'll get through a few as throughout the show. A bit of piano now.

Beauty. John Maguire choosing that one. Cheers, John. These tunes have been requested in the regular listeners group, by the way. We do it throughout the week. If you want to do that for next week's show, you can do oldschoolnation.com. 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

heard for a while. S Express on OSN Radio, Superfly Guy from 1988. Mike Harris choosing that. Sorted that insert. Ooh, we like this one and all. You're definitely going to be singing along to this one. I'll say, oh baby, yeah. And you won't. You'll sing what it says on the tune, really.

Tall throats now, singing so much. Love Revolution. Give It To Me Baby from 91. Mike Woolley choosing that one.

Sheffield is calling and ready for some serious old school action. He's heading out to see Alternate later on. Hey! Say hello to Mark for me. He's a cheeky monkey. And also tell him to man up.

And birthday greeting to Hales Marie, who's got a birthday on Monday, but they're celebrating tonight. Lively jubbly. I'll have to tell you about them VIP tickets after this one, then. Because I don't like talking about you when she's singing. It's horrible when people talk over the singing bit, isn't it, really? Right, here we go, then.

Billy Ray Martin. Oh, yes, we love it. Your Loving Arms from 95. Alan Milne choosing that one. Okay, later in the show, we will be giving 2 VIP tickets. Go Brutal Summer Ball. It's tomorrow night at the Preston Guild Hall. I'll be there with K-Class and so much more. And it's going to be all live on OSN Radio as well. So listen out for the question and how to enter the competition. It's going to be live.

Malta. Malton. And he's cranking it out once again on the Sony Turbos while the missus is snarling at him. Oh dear. He says, don't think you'll be getting any tonight. It's OSN night. You don't want interruptions like that.

tune there by the Good Strawberries from 94. Eyes on a Summer Day, Gad Decor on the mix, and Bronya Smith choosing that particular mix and tune. Thank you, Bronya. Alright, Tony can phone you now. John Biggs said that the Nottingham crew are locked in as always, and big shouts to Nico the Cat, who's our little warrior. Yeah, I think he survived that one, which is good news. Also to Elizabeth Binks and us and the OSM Massive. Thank you very much indeed. Ooh. We'll round off the first hour from a bit of Scottish business. Area 51. So it's on radio, old school nation with me, Stu Allen. Friday night business.

it certainly is about 9 o'clock on the dot. I love 9 o'clock, don't you? It's great in a sort of halfway type way, isn't it? Anyway, that's from Scotland, Area 51, bit of a classic for them from 92. Let It Move You, Sarah Pearson choosing that one. About Scotland and Northern Ireland and all the rest of it in the after party later between 10 and midnight. My set from Harmony the day before New Year's Eve we did up there in Belfast. I'll be repeating that set. It was an hour's worth of bangingness live. It went out live as well on RSN Radio. Mike Brook locked in editing a book for a new listener.

great bit of old school. Back to 1990, Radical Rob and Monkey Wah. Anthony Ryder choosing that classic, good one. Scott Morrison telling us all he's locked in and cranking it out loud in a field in Kelmarsh with the Angry Puma Crew, as you do. I had a message from Rick Mills saying it would have been his son's Christian's 10th birthday on the 26th of July. He was born an angel and his wife was saved by multiple blood transfusions, which is why he does what he does. He does so much work for the Blood Not Money charity and so many marathons, and donates as much blood as he possibly can and get other people to do it for as well. So here's your special tune, the original version of Paul Van Dyke's For an Angel, back to 94. Enjoy, sir.

44 from the album 45. Paul Van Dyk, the original version of For an Angel. Rick Mills choosing that for a very special reason. Keep up the good work, mate. Sample Connection coming soon. And then we get a bit harder towards the end of the show, as always. And those two VIP tickets for the Go Brutal Summer Ball tomorrow night in Preston. Giving those away soon, too. In the meantime, some sorted old school

So fill in all your details, obviously. Fill the details that's required, and then the message in the message bit, put the answer. And what we want to know is who else is appearing at the Go Brutal Summer Ball tomorrow night at the Preston Guild Hall. I'll be there, obviously. But who else? Just name one other act. That's all you have to do in the message section and send it all off. We'll announce the winner in a bit. OSN.fm, click on the Contact Us button.

Void there with a bit of DJ Welly involved with that one. Back to 92. O'Connor and David Alcock choosing that one. Thank you. Keep those answers and stuff coming in for the VIP tickets. Go Brutal Summer Ball tomorrow, Preston Guild Hall. Keep them coming in. We're going through them. Time now. One down tempo old school tune. Nice and funky. Then.

0: We have a winner for the VIP tickets. Shout it out, please, Paul. I've forgotten the name there.
1: Sarah Pearson.
0: Sarah Pearson, you have won 2 VIP tickets. Go Brutal Summer Ball, Preston Guild Hall, tomorrow night. She mentioned that Rowetta's on. She is. And Clint Boone. And Dave Law. Melanie Williams. K-Class. Me. And various others. We'll see you there. VIP treatment business.

indeedy. That's our Central Connection for this week. Very large indeed. Kicked off with Two Bad Mice, of course, with Bomb Scare from 91. And the tune that it used was this one, Neon. Came out in 1990. Don't mess with this beat on the instrumental and Andy Whelan choosing this particular tune. Thank you, Andy. Daz Thompson wants a big shout out to the SK8 Massive and he's going out racing tomorrow at Donington Park. So good luck to Russell Hunter. Is there any more under that? All right. Just Russell Hunter then, really. Old School Nation! Getting a bit pumpy now, isn't it? Congratulations once again to Sarah Pearson for winning the VIP tickets. Go Brutal Summer Ball tomorrow night at Preston Guildhall. See you there. Yes, indeed, mate.

0: We had some hypnotist on the show last week. He's here again tonight. Rainbows in the Sky from 91. Chris.
1: Who's part of a calling, Chris? It's called Charles.
0: Charles Wrigley, choosing that one. About 20 more minutes left of the show. Deary, deary. Then it's the after party. 10 o'clock through till midnight. And then there's an hour of my set from Harmony in Belfast. Did that last December. Another one back to 91, 92. Earth Leakage Trip. A bit weird, this one, but, you know, it's a good tune, you know.

91, 92, not exactly sure of the year. Earth Leakage Trip. It's called The Doors. And Sharon Taylor choosing that one. Bit strange, isn't it, that one? I like it, though. Starts to get a bit noisy. We're not going any faster, but it's getting a bit noisier.

insert, Roger, The Nightmare from 91. And Joe Woody Woods choosing that one, otherwise known as Woody Lab. Asa Murphy, hey, cheeky monkey, what are you doing? He's having a kebab and OSN tonight with Gaz the Gardener, Dammy, John and Coxie. And Mike Naden as well, happy birthday to his wife, Nicola.

not evil, Earl Lurk from 91. Dave Hindle, Choose Enough. Ivan Southworth, Goose of Show, Stu. Ivan Southworth, Claire Southworth, Casey Southworth, and Nan. They're off to Margate tomorrow. See the new grandson and great grandson Jacob, and also our Tommy Southworth. Sorry, Dante. Big shout to old man Scott Morrison, wishing him a massive happy birthday for Monday to, from all the Angry Puman crew at Kelmarsh. Bit of sidekick now. Not as hard as their usual stuff, but it's still very, very large. Insert.

0: Psychic from 93. Some give it up. Stuart Bradley Hawking choosing that one. Thank you. Shout to Sinead Branigan as well. She's chilling, drinking Prosecco after putting a fake tan on. I thought it was Bursko Rust. Don't give it up. Bit of rust from Bursko. One more tune. Final tune chosen by Paul Rogers. It's Urban Shakedown. Do It Now from 92. After party coming up straight after it.
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to the show. It's Old School Nation with me, Stu Allen, here on OSN Radio. Yes, indeed. Friday night business. Old School Classics right through till 10. 10 through till midnight. It's the Old School Nation after party. Some tough beats in there tonight. So keep it OSN. Yes, indeed. Loads of your requests all lined up ready throughout the show. 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

woman wanting money. That's a bit rare, isn't it? First of the many requests tonight, we're going to go back to 96 and we're going to play Da Piano Heads.

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Go there, you'll see the post that we put. Please only comment underneath that if you want to mention. It won't be seen anywhere else until tomorrow morning, otherwise. All right. So just comment there, and we'll sort it for your... So does Paul.

0: I say yeah. What do you say, Paul?
1: Yeah.
0: See, he says it as well. We're all saying it. Loz Kelly choosing that one. Thank you, Loz. Old School Nation, Friday night business with me, Stu Allen. Thanks for tuning in.

Freedom of Life from 91. Michelle Woodward, she's in that one. Thanks, Michelle. Let's move on. Wayne Fogarty, thank you for this choice. KOTT, time to let go. Back to 94. Lovely.

Very nice. Back to 94 KOTT. Time to let go. Wade Fogarty requesting that. Thanks a lot. Paul's very busy. Very busy sorting out the shouts. So keep him coming and make him busier. Soon come, soon come. OSN Radio. We love it. And I know you love it. Yes. Here through till midnight. Old School Nation through till 10. 10 till midnight is the Old School Nation.

0: 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Thank you. 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Yes, indeed. Cy Frater Rejuve Radio Show. Be sure to tune in tomorrow night and every second Saturday of each month, 7 through till 9. Can't wait. Very long. You got them shouts yet, Paul?
1: Hey!
0: Very impatient people out there.

95. Ian Bland and the crew there making a fine job of that, as always. Wrap Me Up, Leon Taylor requesting that one. There we go, we got it right in the end, didn't we? Big ol' hello to Liz and Cara and all the OSN family coming from John Binks. Liz is at the start of her dad Alan Baxter's 60th birthday party weekend, so give him a shout. Hello, Alan. How are you doing? We're catching you up, mate, we are. And she said, yeah, Liz will be locked in at some point. Oh, yes.

getting Michelle Woodward. Let's go back, right back to 1988. A serious classic, Sterling Void.

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What a classic, classic tune. Sterling Void and Runaway Girl, and Jay Sutherland requested the best mix. That's the Pimp Dub. Back to 98, 88 with that one.

Get hold of that brush and go for it. I'm sorry? Is that the time? 4.5 minutes to nine. Already. Last tune then of the first hour. Rick Mills choosing this and a big old hello to the MSN crew. Stu Paul and Boss Lady Samantha. Tonight he's in mono due to an ear infection in the Balearics. Nothing worse than getting an infection in the Balearics, you know what I mean? He's got a perforated eardrum. So I'm going to go that side and then maybe that side. And I don't know which one is any good for you, really. Here's your chosen tune. A very, very classy Ibiza classic from 95. A bit of Y-Tracks.

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Rick Mills choosing white tracks from 95. Mystery Land. Oh, we love that one. Hey, Blood, have you seen the time? See the time? 9 o'clock.

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0: Love for Sale, Do You Feel So Right from 92 kicks off the second hour. And Darren Thompson choosing that one. Thank you very much. Big shout to Ian Harrison. Big shout to the wife, Yolanda Harrison, who's loving the show. That's nice to know. Mike Brook, good to meet you last Saturday down at Bowlers. We all had a bit of a laugh, didn't we, eh? Him, Yeon, and Lauren, locked in, been entertaining his goddaughter, who he's not seen for 12 years. That must be nice. Loved meeting you and Alison last week, Stu, and glad you enjoyed the vino. It was very, very nice. I've never had one like that before. It was a Hungarian, very fruity. Very, very fruity indeed. But it was, hadn't it? And you had to have it cold as well, which was lovely jibbly. Anyway, Stuart Bradley Hulkin saying a massive oh hello to the OSN family up and down the land. And also to the so lovely and the very beautiful Amber. In this second hour, as always, we have our sample connection. It's a blinder tonight. Absolute blinder. I can't wait to play it here. You're going to really love it. Something a bit different in there as well. Oh, yeah. Right, then. Mike Harris saying a massive shout to all the OSN nutters. Wicked tunes already. Alright. You spell that right. Already. And a shout to him and Hales Marie having a Jack in the kitchen. That's old style, isn't it? Jack in the house, Jack in the house. And Stephen Bolton blasting it once again. He loved the Dirty Cash mixing. I'm glad about that. I enjoyed myself the first 20 minutes.

sense and get the music. Andy Whelan choosing that one. Brilliant. Stu Wilson's multitasking tonight. He's got OSN or radio on tablets, Facebook and the mobile, and he's got one eye on the Olympic cycling. If it was the beach volleyball, you'd have both eyes on that, wouldn't you? Rick Aldwin saying, oh, he's listening from a secret location in Phil's. So we've got shouts to Gauchi, Leah, Janek, and the rest of the OSNers. And Paige Haywood, hello to you. Can we get a big shout to Andy Haywood, locked in and on for the night? Yes, you can. There you go.

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But she's not tonight. 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Oh, yes. Dancing on the duvet. Love it. Or horizontal dancing. That was another one. 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

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Hello, Catherine. And my niece, Jessica. Shout to Jessica. And also to the kids, Kethlyn and Ellen Marie, living up in South Wales. Well, he's down in South Wales to us. We're in Manchester. Broadcasting to the world, of course. But we're up in Manchester. Sample Connection coming up very, very soon. Let's keep it funky to take us up there.

0: And also Joe Woods, a new, brand new OSN member. And he wants a shout to all the Rutland Massive. Oh, hello. Here we go, Sample Connection. Nice variety.
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0: OSN Radio, Old School Nation with these two elements. This week's sample connection. Nice variety of what? Kicked off with Dune and Too Much from 92. Which for the Too Much bit came from Sugar Bear, Don't Scandalize Mine from 1988. And Gary Bull actually wanted that one. It also sampled Rakim and people as well, but the main thing that tune sampled was this one. Talking Heads, Once in a Lifetime, classic from 1980.
1: Yes, indeedy.
0: Somebody is locked in for another dose of Mr. Friday Night Business. So I'm just hoping they don't blow the roof off because they just painted it. Big shouts to Michael Holroyd, Lee Gilligill, Maxine Harmon, Ian York, Daniel Corrigan, and newest member, Jay Folly, otherwise known as the Fat Controller. You're very welcome, matey. Thanks for being with us. Moving on to more requests. Rachel Wallace. Is it more cake on October the 1st?
1: Yes, indeedy.

On the Sound Radio playing Rachel Wallace, the classic Tell Me Why from 92. Yes, she'll be at More Cake on Park Hall at October the 1st with me and a million others, and we'll go through that nearer the time. Pops Nicholson choosing that one. Thank you, Pops.

lovely Amy Buckingham, and also Gordon, the official OSN rave lizard. There's a tune for him in the after party, as requested. Louis Muckabell, hello to you.

Good news, Bumpers. The big alert has been called off. It turns out that the early reports were wrong. All wrong. Now, for that group out there that had such a hard time getting home, sorry about that. I guess the only thing we can do is play you a song.

Back to 92, Divine Rhythm. Robert Monroe choosing that one. Cheers, Robert. Louis Muckabell saying hello to the Colton crew, Sonia, Mickey, Tony, Leon, and Ash. ACH. Not sure how you were. Anyway, hashtag the Slugsy crew. Shout out to the Slugsy crew. It's on feel. Mike Woolley, big shout to the SK8 Massive and the OSN crew locked in from the Woolley Madhouse in Stockport. Michael Holroyd, top show, Sir Stu. Thank you, Sir Michael Holroyd. Big shout to his better half, Joanne Holroyd. Hello, Joanne. Very patient lady, apparently. Moving on to more largeness. Keep it banging right through till 10. Then comes the Old School Nation after party, which is even more banging. Serious tunes in there tonight. I can't wait to tune in myself. You know what I mean?

Genocide 2, Back to 91, Nara Mine, and Neil Booth choosing that one. We're on to Genocide 1. We don't know. You must be on some new ish. You must be on some new ish.

back to 92, the remix of The Power Within from Liquid Crystal and Stu Wilson requesting that one. Thank you. 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It's his first on the station, and he'll be here every second Saturday of the month. All right, the first show tomorrow, 7 through till 9 on OSN Radio.

Very large indeed. Back to 92. Two Bad Mice, Hold It Down. Requested by Neil Pears, and I chose the remix there. Hope you don't mind, Neil. Don't forget Mark XDC on a Sunday night here on OSM Radio. He's here every Sunday, 7 o'clock through till 9. And a jungle after party, 9 through till 10. Oh, yes. Sharon Taylor's down at Gauchy's. Apparently she wasn't going to drink, but Rick Aldwin has hit her arm, upper back. Don't know whether that's forcing her to have a drink or playing very, very, very naughty games.

odd year, 92, really. Sons of a Loop-de-Loop era, Peace and Love is on. Chosen by Michael Dougie Lamb. We'll play for him because he'd be 37 on Monday. So have a good Monday. One more tune of Old School Nation. Then we'll play a bit of what was left over before. Estimate that the after party will be between 5 past, right about 5 past 10 tonight, we reckon. That'll take you through to beyond midnight. And the last tune, chosen by Mike Woolley, by Nookie. Just close your eyes and dream with me. And it's not called Sound of Music. I know it says it, but it isn't. Anyway, it's called Gonna Be Alright on the...

0: Stu Allen Radio. Ladies and gentlemen, set it up, DJ. 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

violence, just peace for all men. 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

It's Old School Nation back on for a Friday night with me, Stu Allen, here on OSN Radio. Welcome along, welcome along. Very large already. That's your 20-minute warm-up. Some classics in there tonight. DJ Pierre, Roberta Flack, Expose, FBI Project, and A Shade of Rhythm, who we had a very large time up in Newcastle last Sunday night with. Mental. Love it. Right, as always, pure largeness through till 10 o'clock. 10 till midnight's the Old School Nation after party. All kinds of tunes in there. So, in all 4 hours of large tunes. Oh, yes, indeed.

Hyper Go Go, of course, and Never Let Go, right from 93. Potts Nicholson requested that one. Thank you, Potts. Big thanks to everybody who's requested tunes throughout the week in the Old School Nation regular listeners group. That's how we do it. 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We'll take you straight there and request to join, and we'll let you in. And you'll make some large new friends, lifelong friends. I promise you. It'll change your life. It's true, though, isn't it? Right, go to facebook.com, OSN Radio. Go to our Facebook page if you'd like a mention on the show tonight. You'll see the post we've done up there. And just comment underneath that. It will be seen. And then we can sort it out for you. Classics, let's have some more.

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Lights are coming. Be patient. It's only just gone half past eight, you know what I mean? Don't get at me. Don't get at me. 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

the sampling girls open up your heart from 93. Was Dingle Helm requesting that one? Not related to that Zach, is it? You know, Zach Dingle, huh? It's Old School Nation, Friday Night Business with me, Stu Allen. 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

the very, very large So In Love With You from Duke on the amazing Full Intention remix, of course. Back to 95. Alison, Myra Better Off, he chose that one. We're out tonight eating and drinking. Probably more drinking and a bit of eating. With her sister Vicky tonight. 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

0: many congratulations to John and Liz Binks. 16 years! 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Hope you enjoyed that one.
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0: Very nice tune. Not heard this for a while. DJ Fop. What Are You Gonna Do from 1990? Chosen by Hayley Marie. It was very nice to see you down there at Gorilla last Sunday. Stuck to the end. Oh, yes. With your young, lovely man, Mike. A bit worse for wear, but that's good, that, isn't it? Oh, it's a Rick Mills. Vodka's on ice till 9:30 p.m. Dad's taxi. Oh, he's on duty till then. But he's logged into Old School Nation, OSN Radio. Hashtag Stu Allen in the car on the shiny new app.
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0: Johnson from 94, chosen by Wayne Fogarty. Thank you, Wayne. Very large. Hello to Chris Angels. So can I have a massive shout to Chris and Jude Angels and the rest of the OSN crew? The sun's out and the weather is gorgeous and OSN is banging out on my stereo. And I have a cold beer in my hand, he says. Quite a few of you doing that tonight, aren't you? Oh, I love this weather though. Nice and warm. Michael Dougie Lamb saying hello. Could I have a huge oh hello, please? I'll have a go.
1: Oh, hello!
0: That's reasonably huge. Massive shouts to the OSN family. Shouts to Rick Aldwin, Susie the Trio Ladies, who's otherwise known as Sam, Grant Mitchell, Chris Shackleton, Paul Dracos, and me. And Alison as well. Thank you very much. And he says he's just munching on trios at work. And he's going to have a KFC later.

shout to the Nantwich crew, Alan Woodhouse, how are you? And a big shout to Natalie Larvin as well. And Alan has chosen a very nice one with some nice piano at the beginning. Here we go.

RSN Radio. Back to 91. Sunscreen, Walk On the Piano Mix. Which is a sort of meant piano. Yes, we know. Alan Woodhouse's choice. Thank you, Alan. Nick Webb and Judan D are sat chilling on the sofa with their feet tapping along to the usual Friday night business. Mike Woolley, shout going out to all the LSN crew and the mighty SK8 Massive. Shouts to us as well, Paul. Thanks a lot. Hey! 9 o'clock already?

the lid. Look at the lid. Big shout to Shaki Bomb, who's made her tea for the first time in 6 years. Can't beat a bit of Dairy Leon toast, can you? Paul Bailey, he's back this weekend. No impromptu nights out at all tonight. I'm glad to hear that. And he's having homemade Jamaican mules. Oh, he's having pizza as well. Oh, yes. On to a couple of tunes now that wanted to play last week, but we ran out of time. This one chosen by Sam Walsh. Back to 91. Mental Cube and Q on RSL Radio.

Show Radio playing Large Mental Cuban Q from 91, Sam Walsh's choice. We got there at the end, Sam. Another one from last week coming up in a moment. Michelle Woodward, big shout to all the OSNers tuned in at the gym. Now that might have been earlier, I don't know. Smashing it tonight with all these large tunes. Thank you, Michelle. Have you smashed the gym as well? You're all hot and sweaty now. Chris Shackleton says you can't beat a good pinch of OSN radio. Indeed, I agree. And a massive shout to all the Old School Nation crew. Nicola Wallace chose a large one from last week. It's on tonight. Back to 89. This is Hard Up.

0: way back to 89. Nicola Wallace choosing Second Chance and the Hard Up, which is exactly the same as Awesome 3's version of Hard Up, which they did the original. So guess what? This is Awesome 3. Wasn't any point digging out the other one, was it, really? Same tune anyway. So thanks for that, Nicola. Large, large, large. As a reminder, don't forget Rob Tessera here on OSN Radio at 7 o'clock tomorrow night, Saturday. Yes, yes, yes, his brand new show for OSN Radio. He'll be on the first Saturday of every month. Okay, Rob Tessera on OSN Radio.
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0: very, very nice indeed. 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Cheers, Neil. 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
0: Find me, Odyssey to Anuna from 95. Okay, Sample Connection coming up in a bit. It's a very large one tonight. Indeed it is. We normally play a down-tempo tune, but since it's nice and warm and balmy, we're going to drop the tempo a bit and play an absolute classic.

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C.C. Rogers, back to 1987, Someday. Written, produced, arranged, everything, but not sung, by Marshall Jefferson. Large, large, large. Bit of a breather there, bit of a breather. Temple Connection coming up in a moment. Quick shouts now to Lee Dodsworth. He says, oh, hello to the Bozza Massive. And he emailed the studio from the new phone app as well. Thanks for all your messages, by the way. Quite a few of you have emailed us throughout the week, complimenting the phone app. Just go to your phone app store and just search for OSN Radio. It'll be there. Nice free download for you. Ian kept saying hello to all his OSN brothers and sisters, especially his Chatterton crew, Chris, Shaq and Sam Winnick, and of course his bestie, Amy Buckingham. Let's go to this week's Sample Connection. Two tunes chosen by two different people, and it makes a fantastic Sample Connection. The first one chosen by Michael Dougie Lamb, one of my tunes from 92. And the second tune is what I sampled, and that one was chosen by Nick Webb a few weeks ago. So we'll put the two together for this week's Sample Connection. Here we go. Watch your bass bins, I'm telling you.

0: kicked off with Catch, a tune I did back in 92, Raise 'Em Higher, Michael Dougie Lamb. Ask for that one, thank you. And the background is the tune that I sampled for that. Tina Joy, Hurry, Make Love from 89, and Nick Webb requested that one quite a long, long time ago, but there you go. Put it in for the sample connection tonight. Hello to Stephen Bolden, cranking it loud on a lovely night. A few beers, doesn't get much better. Hey, you're right. Henry Jones Jr., otherwise known as Mike, I think. Big shout to all the OSN family, in particular, lovely lady Hales Marie, Carla Timblin, and himself, Mike Harris.
1: Whoop!
0: He said it again. 25 more minutes of the show. And don't forget, we have the Old School Nation after party at 10 o'clock. Through till midnight. Pure largeness. Nice and banging and a bit of everything. Oh, yes. Carry on with the request now, Darren Thompson. Here's your tune.
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1: The charity event. It's our... It's at our base in the city centre of Manchester on Charles Street. And I'll be there with MC Domino, Robbo, Easy T, Kieran Partington, Pete Daly.
2: There's loads, isn't there?
1: Loads and loads of property. Oh, misdemeanors there as well. Who's there? Okay, that's tomorrow night in Manchester, our base on Charles Street, city centre Manchester. And Sharon Taylor saying hello to everyone, saying a large happy 8th birthday for tomorrow for her, the main man in her life, Thomas. Happy birthday, Thomas. Save me some cake. Bouncy Castle's arriving at 9 o'clock, so she's being good at not drinking tonight. Well done, Sharon. And we'll see you at the Lottie event tomorrow. Hello to Bradley Murphy. You've chosen an absolute classic. Oh, yes.

to 1990, Techno Trance from D-Shake and Bradley Murphy requesting our love. Another Bradley here, Stuart Bradley Hulken, saying a massive shout to the one and only Ambar. Hello, Ambar. Currently in the road, in the road heading towards home. This is probably a bit ago. Equally massive shouts to Squire Dracos. You haven't said anything tonight. There you go. Steve Maddox saying hello to the OSNers and a quick shout to all the beautiful peeps. And enjoy the sunshine this weekend because it's going to be scorchio. You're right, isn't it? It's going to be lovely and warm. Something roasting in the OSN radio studios tonight. The fan is blasting. But we'll pay him later. Moving on to the music, Stu Wilson requesting DJs Unite.

DJs Unite, Volume 1 from 92. And he says hello to the usual crowd, the OSN family. Thank you, Stu and Paul. Thank you, Stu. Well, we've got all seven and a half minutes left of the show. Get this quick one in. Good evening, Mr. A and all the OSN crew. Great tunes. Thank you, John Waring. What a shout to his old army buddy, Michael Watson. Requested by Chris Shackleton. Here's D4.

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Don't forget, Friday the 27th of May is a free night if you're a member of the Old School Nation regular listeners group. 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

and it's hosted by MC Domino. We'll see you there for that. Large, large, large. Don't forget the after party coming up very, very soon. Let's have the last tune of the show. Hey! And straight after this will be another large tune that was about to play on RSO Radio, but we butted in so we could have Old School Nation. Straight after that will be the after party, and you will love it. Yes, indeed. Keep it RSN Radio.

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Stu Allen with you here on OSN Radio, Old School Nation through till 10 o'clock. There's your 20-minute warm-up. How long was it tonight? Oh, 22 minutes tonight. Plenty of classics in there, gets you nicely settled in for the rest of the show. And as always, most of the tunes for the rest of the show are your chosen tunes. For those of you who went into the regular listeners group during the week and requested some large business. Yep, big pile to get through. Looking forward to that. If you'd like a mention on the show at some point, go to OSN Radio's Facebook page, OSN. Yep, facebook.com/OSN Radio. Sorted! Hey, top tunes coming up now.

Very, very large indeed. It's Love Decade on OSN Radio, the first of the many requested tunes on tonight's show. I Feel You from 91, Alan Milne choosing that one. Cheers, Alan. Old School Nation with me, Stu Allen, for a Friday.

Radio, temperature rising from 91. Gavin Blair choosing that one. Top choice, sir. The shouts are coming in thick and fast. Go to OSN Radio's Facebook page. You'll see the on-air photo in the post there. Just comment underneath that. Nowhere else, please, because it won't get seen until about tomorrow morning. A bit late. We're not on then. And Genick. He says, oi, oi, Stu and Paul, can have a big shout-out to me and all the OSN family. Happy Friday. Same to you, Monkey. Same to you, Ian Appleton. Please give a shout-out to Elle and Jack, and hopefully they might get me something for Father's Day. We can all live in hope.

lovely tune, isn't it? It's lovely. Chrissy Ward on OSN Radio, Right and Exact. Stonebridge on the mix, and that was out in 95. Carol Everall choosing that one. Thank you, Carol. Mike Nadine. Sometimes called Nadine. Please can you give a large happy birthday to Nicola O'Neill, coming from Mike and Nick. It's all right, mate. It's all right. Happy birthday. And Pauline Chan, not working, but she's still in the kitchen. She can't keep out. She's at home, but still in the kitchen.

volumes, because the neighbours need to be educated. Yes, indeedy. That's right down there in South Wales. A very good evening to you. Old School Nation, with me, Stu Allen, on LSN Radio.

not heard this version before. It's the Badman Presents NDX Higher Than Heaven on the Raw Mix, no doubt, from 91.

is in that one. Yet another Ibiza boat memory, no doubt there. Another play in that one. Oh, the Scots Jimenez. Great start to the show. Thank you very much indeed. And Sinead Branigan. She wants a big-ass shout just because she wants a big-ass shout. Not a problem. Ever, ever, ever. I just noticed a slight technical difficulty here, so we're going to have to move. You might notice little gaps. But we're going on to the next tune now.

Just realised that was two Paul tunes in a row. We'll be at the Ministry of Sound night. We're going to do in Gorilla. We'll give you the date for that later in the show, by the way. Commiserate.

0: classic. Back to 1990. Asmo. Jam the Dance. Sarah Pearson choosing that one. Thanks, Sarah. Hello to John Johnson. Got any Dream Frequency in the bag?
1: No.
0: Not tonight, because it's not been requested. Just a reminder, if you're new or whatever, it's all the requests are always taken in the regular listeners group. Starting from Tuesday, a post goes up. Sam puts a post up on Tuesday to get a big list of requested tunes for the show. 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We'll take you straight to it. Sorted! It is Old School Nation. It's me, Stu Allen, with you every Friday, 8 through till 10, 10 o'clock. The Old School Nation after party.

week's highlight on RSN Radio back to 97. That's the newest tune you're ever going to hear. Can you feel it? Lee Smith choosing that one. I like it. Jason Famosa's locked in for some Friday night business. He's on a mission doing a rewire. Jason's playing with his wire. Have fun, young man. Have fun. Let's round the first hour off with a bit of Ramirez.

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Yes, indeed, it is. 9 o'clock already. Gone 9 o'clock already. And we're now into the second hour of tonight's Old School Nation here on OSN Radio. That was Ramirez and La Musica Tremenda. DJ Richie on the remix was fantastic stuff he used to do, but sadly passed away back in year 2000, it was. Heart attack. He's a young man. That came out in 92. The original was in 91. And Bronya Smith chose that one. Thank you, Bronya. Nicola Wallace, tune in tonight as always. Lordy, lordy. I've turned 40 in the club now. You're now in the... I think you've written that slightly wrong. You turned 40 and you're in the club. That's what it says there. Big shout to you, Nicola. Thank you. Right then. Stand by for the very large second hour. All kinds of styles as always. Sample connection in there too. And the hard bit at the end. Towards the end. Not right at the end. Towards the end. Look into my eyes. Not around my eyes. Look into my eyes. Sticking with 91. Sonic Solution.

0: Very large indeed.
1: Indeed!
0: Interpol.
1: Yes.
0: Sonic Solution, back to 91. Love it. Get on the move, and Mike Harris choosing that one. Thank you, Mike. Yep, we're into the second hour. And I'm loving it already. Sharon Taylor's saying hello, and she wants a large shout to all the Ozone family. Just about back from Australia in her head. Lol. Also a big shout to Chloe and Hayden, her neighbours who are sat in the garden at the moment, and Tom, who's rolling around full of grass. Of course. As you do. At least he's outside again. You know, don't let him in the house. Don't let him out. And she's enjoying the tunage, so turn it up.

MC Capella on OSN Radio. I Wanna Love Ya. That's back to 93. John McGuire choosing that, but not this mix. He wanted a different mix, but this one's better for the radio. I'll say that much. Thanks for the request, John. Lovely. Chelsea Hilton Duke saying good evening to everybody. And a big yeah to Paul. And a shout out to her and Si tuned in. Apparently she went to wash her hair, so took us into the shower with us. Blimey. Shout out to Neil Piers. Hello to you. Requesting a tune last week, and I've saved it for you this week. You want a big shout to Jackie, and here's your requested tune.

Salons. Neil Peart choosing it. Dr. Mouthquake, all the way back to 1989. Love on Love. You wanted the Easy Posse mix, but there's no such mix. This is the original version. Came out on the same label as Easy Posse, though. And that's out to Jackie again for ya. Right, now time for this week's Sample Connection. Tonight we've got three tunes together. In the middle there is a request from LR Pam. So listen out for your tune, LR. Okay, here we go.

Simple Connection this week. Very large and good quality. Three tunes together. We kicked off with Medium High, The Pleasure on the Chris and James mix from 95. Bump came next with I'm Rushing, LR Pam. Choosing that one, that came out in 92. And both of those tunes came from this one, Sir James and Special.

Greeks and Lovelies. Hey, there's loads of them, aren't there? They're all lovely, lovely, lovely. And John Johnson saying he's enjoying the show. Say it's like the old days, a bit like that place he used to do down the road. And Nicola Wallace is in the 40s club. She's just correcting me. Not just in the club, the 40s club. Hey, I remember those days. That's going back a bit, isn't it?

Martin on OSN Radio and Hell's Party. Back to 92 with that, and Duncan Hudson choosing that one. Nice old Duncan. Shout out to Donna Anderson. She wants a shout to Lynn, Lee, Helen, Heskey, and the More Cake crew, and most of all, Vinny, the love of her life. So tell him I love him so much, and he is my rock. And also not forgetting, big shout to Boss Lady Sam and Chris, and hi to Shazza. And so she's glad you're back safe from Australia. Chris Shepleton, he's out having a meal with the boss lady at the moment and the family. Hopefully they're back in time for the end of the show. He said, this is torture. Oh, dearie, dearie. We're talking of the boss lady. Here's her requested tune. A bit of DJ Scott. Jonathan Rhodes, big shout to you as well. Loving the tunes. Africa and Bata in there. Oh, yes, indeed. Right then, dancing. Do you want to go movie?

DJ Scott. And that's Dancing Makes You Want to Move from 94. Sam Winnick choosing that one. Lovely, lovely. Darren Thompson wants a shout to the lads at Rick Wood Motorsport, putting a shift in, working all weekend. Not for my number plate, that, you know. They made my number plate. Mike Brooks saying a big shout to Kylie Colt in Australia. Yeah, I'm glad I said that one right. Close. Right, next tune. Before we go to the slightly harder stuff, bit of a proper old rap tune from 1989. Nick Webb choosing it. Hi, Jack. We're going to do a sample connection with that, but it would take up all the show. It's probably the most heavily sampled rap tune ever. And you'll know what I mean, if you've never heard it before... Here we go.

massive tune from 1989. Hi Jack, the bad man is Robin. Nick Webb choosing that one, nice one. Would have done a sample connection, but it would have taken all night. It's tunes that sampled this tune, Jericho, by The Prodigy in

DJ Supreme in 96. Chad Jackson from 1990, Hit the Drummer Get Wicked. Grand National, Rhythm for Reasons in 91. Force Mass Motion, Panic in 92. And Economics from 92, and Panic as well. Hugely sampled tune. Right, more requested tunes before we hit 10 o'clock, and then becomes the after party. Yes, indeed.

your Manchester business. It's Pornography and LMG. Chris Shackleton choosing that. That's Martin Price from 808 State back in 1992. Very long.

Valley Lodge indeed. Exodus to Paradise and Rocket from 95, this version. Originally came out in 92, and Dean Hughes requested it. Thank you very much, Dean. Don't forget the charity summer ball we're doing at the Guildhall in Preston. July the 22nd, I think. I'll be there with loads of people. Dream Frequency, K-Class, Rowetta, even Clint Boone's in the other room as well. Bit of everything there, so the Cherish Super Bowl, Guildhall, Preston, 6 through till 4 a.m, July the 22nd. Right, one more tune, after party coming up. We're going to run late as always, but it doesn't matter, does it? Because the tunes are very lovely, lovely, lovely. Last tune, Paul Rogers choosing this, and we all love it. It's a bit of Johnny L. Oh, yes.

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1: Welcome to the show. Yes, indeed. It's me, Stu Allen, back on OSN Radio. It's Old School Nation. 3 till 10 o'clock with large juice. Intro. That's your 20-minute warm-up, which tonight was exactly... Oh, it's 23 minutes now since we started the show. Nice and banging. And selling you in very nicely for the rest of the show. As always, most of the tunes coming up are your chosen tunes. Have you been into the regular listeners group during the week and chosen one? I've requested one, really. It's me that's choosing them from what you've requested. Big pile here. Oh, by the way, Ibiza might be mentioned once or twice tonight. SOS Ibiza will be in full swing as from Sunday. I'll be there on Monday to do a rejuvenite in Eden with Cy Frater and the crew, and then on Tuesday will be the boat party. But more details later.

0: open, water for a homicide ride. 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I'm sleeping with my eyes open, water for a homicide ride. The gun still smoking, getting no bang. Nine automatic, honey child.
1: Oh, yeah.
2: Yes, indeed. Large tune, techno age, moving on from 1990. Zoe Bowie wanted that one. Large. Another tune coming up in the show later, sampling the same thing. Iced tea. Yes, indeed. Old School Nation, it's all the same radio with me, Stu Allen. 3 till 10. 10 o'clock is the after party, as always. And seeing as Ibiza is imminent, we're going to be playing my set from last year's Rejuve pool party in the after party later tonight. Large!

the lovely bass bumpers on LSN Radio. The music's got me from 92. Rick Mills choosing that one. He says it reminds him of travelling to Leeds on the train when he was at university there, listening to recordings of Stu between 93 and 95. Happy days. Mike Brooks tuned in all the way down from South Wales. Ian and Lauren have really been looking forward to tonight. Good, good, good. That's good to know. And John Binks is tuned in as well. Nottingham crew locked in and having it as always. Always a great start to the weekend. Thank you very much indeed, blasting out Educating the Neighbourhood. With always a shout to Elizabeth Binks too. Lovely jubbly. Oh, yes. Hey, bit of Tin Man now. And some guitar.

Oosh. Nice and loud, up for the Friday. Tin Man, 18 strings on nine, from 94. Simon Duke's choosing that one. And he's been left alone. His lovely lady is in Spain getting absolutely hammered at the moment, but there you go. Hello, radio show on here. Judan D, big shout to you. Shout out to Stu, Paul and Alison. Thank you very much. And all the OSNers going to Ibiza. I'm sure she wants us to look after Nick Webb for her. Yes, be a bit of a mess. As we all will, I suppose. Stu Bromley-Holkin, he's also going out there soon. He wants a shout to all the OSN crew. And he's got one shift left. And then he's off.

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1: Is already out there with her lovely man Chris, warming everything up for us and putting a few towels on some of the sun lounges around the pool. So we've definitely got one, Paul. We've got one booked already. All right.

a banging classic. Party People from Problem House, back to 91. Daz Thompson choosing that one. And he wants a big shout to the OSN family and hope everyone is over the OSN flu. Yeah, no, we've so many got for that after the Nantwich night. Itty bitty. Hope everyone who's going to Ibiza has a top time, and all of us who isn't has more money. Yeah, right.

see, they were saying oosh all the way back to 1990, apparently. Oosh. That's Dirty Trick and Peace Inside My Heart. And Andy Whelan choosing that one. Very nice. I like the oosh bit. See, can't stop now. Do again, isn't it? Old School Nation here on OSN Radio. It's me, Stu Allen, with you through till 10.

0: Todd Terry Crazy Mix. Originally came out in 92. This mix came out in 97. Nick Webb choosing it. Thank you very much.
1: Indeed.
0: And he's very excited about going to Ibiza as well. To round the first hour off with something very Ibiza. And you, Dandy, choosing this one. Needs no introduction, really. I think you know what this one is.

Very excited. Very excited indeed. Good out to everybody who remembers Ibiza 97, Café Del Mar and Energy 52, of course, doing that tune, and Judam D requesting it. Let's go back to Ibiza 93.

Pure Summer, Pure Summer. The Beat Tribe, of course. Fiesta Fatale, and that's DJ Pippi's Pasha 93 mix. From 93, actually. Dave Hill choosing that one. And talking of summer, we're doing a mega summer ball at the Guildhall, Preston. What are we? Oh, yes, it's on the 22nd of July. I'll be there with Rowetta. This is a mega lineup. All different. K-Class, Dream Frequency, Melanie Williams, Rob Clark, and Clint Boone's making an appearance as well. It's going to be massive. Summer Ball, July the 22nd, Guildhall, Preston.

0: piano crew, this is definitely for you. 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
1: Very large. That's Edwards World from 94. Soul Roots and Mike Woolley choosing that one. Fine choice, sir. Played it for ages. We'd like to dedicate this one as well to Bob Skipton as well. Chris Angels, he wants a tune dedicated to his good friend who sadly lost his life last week and he wanted pianos from up there now. Old School Nation here on OSN Radio.

fucking AWOL sing, you know. It is one of those tunes, isn't it? You can't help but sing along. Ruby Turner, of course, back to 94, the big bump mix of Never Gonna Give You Up. Wayne Evans choosing that one. Thank you, Wayne. Double connection coming up in a moment. And then we get a bit harder, gets a bit tougher towards the end, as always. Then comes the after party at 10, and included in those are my set from last year's Reduce pool party in Ibiza. Yes, indeed. Don't forget, we're on the boat Tuesday, 23rd of May. That's next Tuesday, doing the boat party, me, Mark and Rob once again, and we'll be live on OSN Radio.

0: Hate that bit. They don't put it in time, do they? GNVJ, I'm Gonna Get the Boy from 1990. Still love the tune, though. Stu Bradley Holkin choosing that one. Lots more mentions lined up for me to read out. We'll do those very, very soon. Right now, it's Sample Connection time.
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0: Old School Nation. Yes, indeed, eh? The first tune was Blackwood, I Feel You, on the Bottom Dollar Mix from 93. And it sampled the following tunes. Sampled Joe Mander, Don't You Want My Love from 1989. And this one in the background, The Source, Sanctuary of Love. Sorted! Nicola Wallace tuned in tonight, as always. Thanks, Nicola. Big shout to everybody in Ibiza and all going. She's jealous. So jealous is an understatement. But she'll compensate for Costa del Blackpool next weekend for Pier on the Pier. Guess what? I'll see you there on the Sunday. Soon as we're back from Ibiza, I will be there. Stephen Bolton cranking it loud on Trinity Street in Bolton with Graham Smith. And when he wrote that, he was waiting for Jason Formosa to arrive, but I think he's there by now. And thanks for helping out with the group tonight. Sam, a bit worse for wear than Ibiza. Sharon Taylor, oi oi from Down Under. She's still out in Australia. Saying hello to the OSN crew, especially Nicola Wallace, who is missing her lots and lots. And Mike Woolley wants a big shout to the OSN and SK8 Massive, and a massive happy 19th birthday shout to Faith Mia Woolley for the 24th. Happy birthday!
1: Joking, I'm sleeping with my eyes open, water for a homicide ride, the gun still smoking, didn't know. Joking, I'm sleeping with my eyes open, water for a homicide ride, the gun still smoking, didn't know. Joking, I'm sleeping with my eyes open, water for a homicide ride, the gun still smoking, didn't know. Joking, I'm sleeping.

course, the Benedict Brothers on the Tidy Tracks label. Honey Child from 97 and Paul Rogers choosing that one. Chelsea Hilton Dukes. She's out in Spain somewhere. Cheeky monkey. Tuned in Spain. Oh, that's the one we could see out there. It's either on an iPhone or on iTunes, on TuneIn. So we know these things. Shorter shout to Simon Dukes and the ever-growing OSN family, who she loves lots. Even though she's a pain in the ass. She's not, is she? She's all right. It's a bit funny sometimes, isn't she? But she's all right and all. Moving on. This one's going out to all the Northern Ireland crew. I know you like this one.

That's THK on OSN Radio. We played their France tune either last week or the week before, can't remember. Feel So Good from 93. Bronya Smith represented the Northern Ireland crew there. She's choosing that. Shout out to LR Pam wanting a mention. Hello to you. Trying desperately to fit in the tunes I've got left here. Millions of them, and we can never fit them all in, but that's the way it goes. Let's just keep it pumping. Going back to 93. Cal Cox on the mix. A bit of DJ.

0: the Rejuve pool party in Ibiza last year. Keep the Ibiza theme going, you know what I mean? And if you are going out there, I will see you Monday night in Eden for the Rejuve night. And then on the Tuesday, doing the boat party, OSN Radio Boat Party live, Tuesday the 23rd of May. We'll post all the times and everything on Facebook and Twitter. Okay, sorted. You ready? Are you ready?
1: Okay, man, are you ready to go?
2: 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Now, come on, now crank this motherfucker up.

going just yet. 6.5 minutes to ten. Very large, 32 Good Tunes back in 92. Aurora. It's from their EP, that's Voice of Buddha. Something about a human league from way back, that 1980. Dave Hindle choosing that one. Liam Maynard wants a shout out to all the OSM people left behind this week. Have a top one. Thank you, Leo. It's such a massive shame that you can't be with us. There's always next year.

Oh, yes, indeed. Stephen Bond choosing this one. Thank you very much, sir. CBiz, so good from 92. One more tune, and then we go to the after party. After that, we've got to work this one tune, get out of the way, that's after this one. Goes, I love you, baby. I love you, baby. Once that's out of the way, it's straight into the after party. Banging. Thanks for tuning in. Keep it LSN Radio. Tune

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really did he? Got a bit carried away there. Welcome to the show. It's me, Stu Allen, back on OSN Radio Friday Night Business. Yes, indeed, it's Old School Nation. Here through till 10. 10 o'clock is the after party, through till midnight. 4 hours of largeness every Friday with me. Oh, yes, indeed. Spoil you every week. That's your warm-up. Hope you enjoyed that. Most of the tunes from now on, your chosen tunes.

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Going back to 91. Capella and Everybody. Darren Kelly choosing that one. Thanks a lot.

archive. So if you're choosing tunes, you have to do it in the regular listeners group during the week, all right? 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

tomorrow night. I'm at Bowlers doing a Madchester night. Starting actually from midday. I'll be on at 4 in the afternoon through till 5:30. Then Shelley's reunion tomorrow at Keele University. Played a proper old set there as well. 11 through till 1 p.m., 1 a.m. Shelley's reunion at Keele University.

0: very large indeed, Michelle. Like I mentioned on the show, we do a few of them throughout the show. Go to OSN Radio's Facebook page. You'll see the on-air photo there on the, as a post. Just comment underneath that. Please, nowhere else. We won't see it. And we'll do what we can throughout the show.
1: All right, that's all right,
0: isn't it? So that's three tunes from 91 in a row. Let's make it a four.
2: Work that sucker to death. Come on now. Work that sucker to death. Work that sucker to death. Come on now. Work that sucker to death.

Bit Machine. They're the guys behind Black Box and all the others, DJ Lelowell and the crew. It's time from 91 and Paul Saunders choosing that one. Thank you very much indeed. Shout out to Mike Brook, he's locked in with his kids and a newly shaved dog. And apparently that's not a euphemism. And Rick Oldwin's chilling with Mr. Poole, Michael Poole, with some very dodgy homebrew vodka. Deary, deary.

Going right back to 1990, Mr. Monday and Future. Scott Morrison choosing that. Pauline Chan's been very active today. She's been at an afternoon training course in Blackpool. She does all those kickboxing and, you know what I mean, kicking people in the face and everything. All in the... it's all for fitness, apparently. But I bet she enjoys it lots. It's nice to hurt people now and again, isn't it? Not like that, though, you know what I mean? Here's Maradona.

indeed. 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Phil Kelsey, otherwise known as PKA, went under the name of Eclipse for this tune. It's called This Is Eclipse. Andy Whelan chosen.

Thank you, Andy. 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Hey, some Seagulls. Hey. Very summery. This one's summery as well.

much needed, of course. Dario G from 97 and Sunshine. Darren Mountain's choosing it. Thank you, Darren. Shout out to Nicola Wallace, wants to wish her little big boy Jamie. Happy 11th for Sunday. Have a fantastic day, Jamie. Don't pinch your mum's drink now. You're not allowed.

That's it. Nice bit of screaming women. Gonna have one for a bit. Or on this programme. Two examples from 93. Just Can't Help Me and Richard Marsden choosing it. Thank you very much. Blimey. Time is flying.

Classic tune from 92, Liberation. Gavin Blair choosing that one. Sorted. Hey, into the second hour now.

This from the Mixmaster grand piano tune that came out in 89. This is SLF, also known as Street Level Funk. Show me what you got from 88 on the Acid Mix. And David Alcott choosing that one. Nice one, David. We have some bit of hip-hop business coming up. Proper late 80s and early 90s stuff coming. Just a couple. Then it's the Sample Connection. Right now, back to 1990. Earth People on LSN Radio.

nice to play different things. Reach Up to Mars from 1990, that's Earth People, love it. Steve Hyman choosing that one, nice one, Steve. Ooh. I'm keeping with playing something different. We're going to go play a couple of nice hip hop tunes now. You don't want to say big every week, do you? We don't, anyway. Keep it varied. Let's kick off with Eric B and Rakim from 1991. Juice! You know the ledge. Sip.

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1: One of the best rappers ever, Eric B with his DJ Rakim.
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1: Rakim is the rapper. DJ Eric B cutting up in the back there. And Juice, you know the ledge from 91. Rick Aldridge is in that one. Oh, yes.
3: One, two, three, and...
1: And we get a bit rougher. Back to 89. Schooly D.

hip-hop business for tonight. Who's Schooling Who from 89? David Robert Humphreys choosing that one. Very nice indeed. Takes me way back. Robust Disc days. Oh, yeah. Right now, with Sample Connection. We do this every week, play a couple of tunes, and the second one is what the first one sampled. First one requested by Mancini Giacco. The middle name I cannot pronounce. Sorry about that, you're going to have to give me lessons on how to pronounce your name. Here we go. OSN Radio.

Dynamite from 91, and we'll just call you Jacko. I can read that bit. Thanks for the request there, and it was sampled, this was the tune it sampled, was Aline featuring Leroy Burgess from 84. Get Loose, in this sort of style. Back to my root show, a week tomorrow. Yeah! Exactly half an hour left of the show. Let's pump it up, pump it up, pump it up. Oh, you might know this one. I have been known to play it once or twice. Here we go.

0: Sarasota. Back to 95, we're getting hot. Sarah Pearson choosing it. Thank you, Sarah. Reach out to Sharon Taylor as well. She wants a huge happy birthday to her scrumptious grandson. You're not supposed to eat him, you know. Anyway, happy first birthday this weekend. And she's absolutely made up that they've all moved from Australia to move back nearer to the OSN nanny that she calls herself now. So have a fantastic weekend.
1: Take it easy. Take it easy, take it easy. Find time to free your soul. Ready.

Howie Lover, Cedric Winkleberger and the Yellow Blueberries. Take It Easy from 91, John Fizz, no we'll choose that one. A very fine choice indeed. Loads of large tunes in the list here to play in this section. It's not going to happen, I'm going to play all of them, so we'll save it for next week if we don't play yours, all right? Fair enough, that, isn't it? Right then, what's next? Oh, it's this one.

Don't forget the pre-Corfu 3-hour old school boat party with me, Billy Daniel Bunter, and the Fat Controller, May the 12th in Manchester. Get your ticket. OSS.

Chucky. Wanna play? 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Wanna play? Hi, I'm Chucky. Wanna play?

back to 92. It's probably his third track on the label via Shut Up and Dance. Only this one never got released, unfortunately. It just went bust just as this was about to release. How annoying. 150 volts, one of my old tunes. Hi, I'm Chuck, you want to play? Ian Harrison, Tuesday. Thank you, sir. 10 minutes left. Let's get on with it. We've got a couple to play. Any left over, we'll do it next week. All right, sorted.

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0: Graham Stringer choosing that one. Nice one, Graham. Frantically trying to fit these in here. Let's have a bit of Prodigy. Oh, yes. Johnny L on the remix from 93. Large.

some great tunes in it. The Prodigy, One Love, of course. Mark Booth, he also wanted a Prodigy tune, but couldn't play that one tonight. But he wanted to dedicate it to your fiancée, Jenny Williams. Hello, Jenny Williams. Cheeky monkey. Right then, one more tune for the old school Nation Show, and then we go to the after party for 2 hours or more. I'm going to go running over for this one as well.

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0: pan pipe mungus, mate. 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
0: 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This is Old School Nation with me, Stu Allen. Friday night business is back. Yes, indeed. Here through till 10 and 10 through till midnight is the Old School Nation after parties. You've got 4 hours of largeness. Oh, yes. About your 20-minute warm-up. Enjoyed that. Lovely, that one, sir. Okay, from now on, it'll be rammed with your amazing requested tunes. Very, very large indeed.

before 10 o'clock, as always. You never let me down with the large, large quality tunes. You want me to play, but there's only so many I can do, so if I don't get yours on, don't go mad. I'll do my best to save it for next week. All right. Fine, I'm fit. If you want to mention on the show tonight, it's the usual procedure. Go to OSN Radio's Facebook page. You'll see the post we put there. Just comment underneath that. Paul will see it and then sort it out for me to read out to you. Nice, sorted on. Moving on. Sticking with the same year, 92. This is Clubhouse on OSN Radio.

0: Yes, indeed. 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Let's Take Your Time from 92. Loz Kelly choosing that one. Cheers, Loz. And I hope things are all right with you at the moment. Old School Nation with me, Stu Allen. Keep those mentions coming in. No requests. We do those in the group through the week. But if you want a mention on tonight's show, do so. Just go to the OSN Radio Facebook page. Sorted!
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squeaker, aren't she? Classic tune. Denise Lopez, Don't You Want to Be Mine, Clavillas and Cole on the mix, and going back to 1990 with that.

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FBI Project, Rich in Paradise, going back to my roots. The vocal remix, Sharon D. Clarke on the vocals. Susan Anderson chose that one. Thank you very much. Indeed. Pretty silly in here again tonight. Old School Nation with me, Stu Allen. Let's have some more lovely piano.

0: back to 93. B.O.P. featuring Earl Bennett. And that's All Right. And Nick Webb chose that one. He's tuned in with his lady, Jude Andy. Listening as ever, he says. Usual Friday night business. Michael Dougie Lance tuned in from the comfort of his gaff rather than his office tonight. Nice to know him, sir. Nice to be comfy. And John Binks, big shout to Elizabeth Binks. And me and Paul as well. Thanks a lot. Thank you very much. And all the OSN crew from the Nottingham crew, having him. Hashtag, we love Stu Allen. And Paulie Chan's getting ready with the tunes for a trip down south tomorrow. He's going to show them how we party up north. Indeed! And Nicola Wallace was a big shout to one of her oldest friends up in Carlisle, Heather Stewart, who's a big 40 tomorrow. Hitting the big 40. Dirty. I remember them days. Do you remember those days?
1: Just.
0: Only just. Such a long time ago. Happy birthday to Heather from all of us. We just played your B.O.P. Gonna play your D.O.P. now. Back to 91.

0: Good choice indeed. Rick Aldwin, send a massive hello to me and Paul. Thank you. Great to be tuned in live. Oh, yes. And he said hello to all the OSN bandits. Hope you're good, he says. Ah, Anaru. Anaru.
1: Bingo.
0: Donnelly from New Zealand. Tuned in every Saturday morning, because that's what it is there now, of course. So thank you so much for that. Kia Ora from Hawke's Bay. It's not over. I used to love that on a summer's day when I was a kid. We all adore Kia Ora. Do you remember that?
1: Yeah.
0: It's too orangey for crows.
1: Yeah.

Has the the show started? Yes, indeed. We've been on for nearly an hour. It's a bit mental, isn't it? It must be mental. You don't need a URL. 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Rounding the first hour off with a nice bit of Ibiza business from 1989. This is Moranis.

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All

That's Marana's on OSN Radio. Hazme Sonia from 1989. Massive Ibiza tune. Before Ibiza got really, really mad. You know what I mean? Paul Bailey chose that one. A fine choice. So, that's round or hour one over with already. Hour two. Here we go.

Manchester. Hey! Cheating on Kiddin's Hills. Locked in live with Yeon and Lauren. Hello, you two. Stu Bradley Holkin locked in right from the top of the hour. In a very different mix, though. Bacon. All right, I'll see what you mean. Okay, we're into the second hour. A bit of all kinds in this hour. Many different styles.

0: Maisons D on OSN Radio. Remember banging this one out in 89 when it was a brand new tune. Future FJB, Chester Bells on Twitter requested that one. Thank you, Mr. Chester. Neil Pearce saying thanks for the tune. Hey, you're very welcome. Thanks for requesting it, you know. A big thanks to Paul and Samantha Jane Winnick for everything they do each week. Nice to be appreciated, isn't it?
1: Yeah.
0: Isn't it?
1: Yeah.
0: Rick Mills saying a big oh hello to the OSN crew, Paul, and of course Mr. Stu Allen. Oh, thank you. Hoping to see the family very soon and give us a massive shout of support as he takes on Born Survivor for Blood Not Money tomorrow at Capesthorne Hall. Goodness gracious me. He'd be up to his knicky-knacky knees in mud. Oh! You do so well, right, honestly. Unbelievable. Mike Woolley saying a big oh hello to the best rave crew, the OSN Massive. Yes, indeedy. And Susan answers it, who had a tune played earlier. Oh, you're asking for the one that I played, but that obviously came in very early. Simon Duke saying a shout-out, please, to all the OSN crew, and a big shout to his amazing wife, Chelsea. She not spent all your money on in that shop you were mentioning today. Dearie, dearie. And a happy anniversary for Tuesday. 15 years together and 12 of them married. Hey, he loves you a million. Yes, he does. 12 after 9. All right. Time just goes too quick. Not enough time to fit all the large tunes in, but I'll do what I can. All right. Sorted. Andy Whelan choosing this one. Large one from 92. Area 51. You gotta wait a bit, but the piano will be there. Wait for the piano break. Here we go.

go, that's Area 51 on OSN Radio. Ages since we played that one. Let It Move You from 92. Andy Whelan choosing that one. Thank you. Right, we're going to go into the down-tempo old-school tune a little bit early because I've got one extra tune to play, which is very important. We'll come to that in a bit. So today's old-school down-tempo tune, back to 1989, back to life.